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1: When I make shrimp scampi, I just put a whole stick of butter and just let that go. 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My arteries are clogged. 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
2: They're not, though. 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
1: Well, somehow, they could be. 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
2: You just keep on trucking.
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2: You heard me. 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
0: Wake up. 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
9: The legal dispute that happens between insurance companies and Habits Law goes like this.
8: The insurance company says, you cannot prove that we should have to pay them any more money.
9: And Habits Law says, yes, we can. And then we prove it.
8: The insurance company says, the amount you've calculated is way too high. You cannot prove that we owe them that much money.
9: Habits Law says, yes, we can. And then we prove it.
8: The insurance company says, we're willing to settle if you'll just round that number down a tiny bit.
9: Habits Law says, we would definitely do that if this was our money, but this is our client's money, so no.
8: The insurance company says, you're bluffing. There's not a law firm in America that's going to file a lawsuit and go to trial over $1,000 or $2,000.
9: Habits Law says, yes, there is, and it's this one.
8: And then we invite them to go to the courthouse with us so they can watch us file the lawsuit.
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1: What if the thing you're listening to right now never got interrupted? What if it could play uninterrupted from room to room on Sonos? What if you start with two Sonos speakers just to see how it feels? What if you really like how it feels and you become a Sonos person who can't stop saying to their friends, "What if you start with two Sonos speakers just to see how it feels?" Because it's not magic, but it's not not magic.
2: 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What's up, Brew Crew? I've learned there are just some things that you can't look cool doing. Case in point, riding a grocery cart. The other day, I did the classic hop on the back of a grocery cart while at the store, except my leg flew up behind me like I was auditioning for some ballerina play. I looked over at my fiance hoping she'd think it was charming. I've never seen someone get the ick so fast. Some things should just stay in the childhood. Apparently, grocery cart surfing is one of them. Maybe getting her a new Hyundai would win her back. That's this week's Ride Report, brought to you by Hyundai.
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2: 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Well, of course. You know what, though? I'm not surprised you take the lady's side on this. That's fine. And most of the time, you do it just to get me.
1: Well, if you and I aren't going like this, like, what do we have? If we're not in some kind of, like, mental tussle.
2: That's the show. You're right.
0: Wake up. 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
6: The legal dispute that happens between insurance companies and Habeas Law goes like this.
5: The insurance company says, you cannot prove that we should have to pay them any more money.
6: And Habeas Law says, yes, we can. And then we prove it.
5: The insurance company says, the amount you've calculated is way too high. You cannot prove that we owe them that much money.
6: Habeas Law says, yes, we can. And then we prove it.
5: The insurance company says, we're willing to settle if you'll just round that number down a tiny bit.
6: Habeas Law says, we would definitely do that if this was our money, but this is our client's money, so no.
5: The insurance company says, you're bluffing. 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
6: Habeas Law says, yes, there is, and it's this one.
5: And then we invite them to go to the courthouse with us so they can watch us file the lawsuit.
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4: So this flight from Newark Liberty International Airport.
2: Oh, Newark.
4: Headed for Spain, turned around. They say roughly an hour and a half into a transatlantic journey, the routine flight dissolved into confusion for passengers on board. There were social media posts. Flight attendants weren't sure what was going on, but ultimately, the crew issued multiple increasingly tense announcements stating that the directive came straight from United's corporate headquarters in Chicago. Crew members were warned that the active Bluetooth signals were not disabled. The plane would be forced to turn around. If the active Bluetooth signals, what they're saying here is that someone had something, a Bluetooth speaker that was showing up as bomb. So they're seeing this. And
2: was what?
4: Yes.
2: So they had like named it bomb.
4: Yes. They had discovered. It's reported to be a passenger, a 16-year-old boy, had customized the discoverable network name of his personal Bluetooth speaker as bomb, B-O-M-B.
2: Oh my God.
4: Because Bluetooth signals broadcast to any nearby smartphones or laptops looking to pair up, the name popped up on the screens of passengers and crew members inside the cabin and instantly triggered a standard bomb threat protocol.
2: Oh, my God.
4: So there you are.
2: Is the kid in trouble?
4: I don't know.
2: I mean, he shouldn't be.
4: I don't think he will be. Ultimately, it's he's a 16-year-old and, you know, Are the parents even held responsible? I don't know.
2: I mean, there wasn't actually a bomb threat. How crazy. Don't name. Now we know. Don't name your renameable unit something that's going to upset people.
4: The aircraft landed safely back at the airport where it left from, but there was a massive law enforcement presence.
2: Oh, my God.
4: Including airport police and federal agents. Passengers were deplaned with their passports and phones. Loaded onto buses, driven around the tarmac for roughly an hour while security personnel secured the gate. All of this because that kid named his Bluetooth bomb. And they're saying here, this little joke ruined it for everyone.
2: That is unexpected. I was like, oh, God. You know how they always say, turn off your devices, put them into airplane mode, you know, whatever. I'm like, everybody's got Bluetooth. Like, you can't turn off the Bluetooth. Everybody's earbuds, everything.
4: Every single thing, right?
2: Is all Bluetooth. Like, you can't.
5: Also, a lot of the screens now, you can use your Bluetooth headphones. So it's not, you're allowed to use Bluetooth on the plane.
2: Right.
4: United Airlines has not yet released an official statement on what they plan to do about potential criminal charges or lifetime bans for the teen involved.
2: No.
4: Passengers, while relieved to be safe, expressed
2: they're PO'd.
4: Large frustration over the multi-hour ordeal, with one traveler summing up the cabin's collective mood online. This little joke ruined it for everyone.
5: How pissed would you have been if one of your kids did that?
2: Well, if they'd done it on purpose to have it show up as that. But kids are dumb and they just name their things whatever they want to name them.
5: I bet it was on purpose as a joke.
2: Like, I'm going to put a bomb on that plane.
4: The problem I'm seeing with, and this was going on in radio, and then, you know, most corporations put a real big stop to all the nonsense because they're like, we cannot afford to be sued. So, no more crazy bits. Just stay in your studio and do your show. All right, fine. Geesh. But I believe the people who go viral ultimately find themselves going, they're chasing the dragon forever more. And they've got to keep escalating and finding ways. And if you're watching YouTube with hopes of becoming an influencer, you see the stunts that are pulled that get people this attention. You know, we were taught, like you just mentioned, Mason was in last week filling it. She's someone who went viral big time. She's got a 1.3 million followers on TikTok. That's not nothing.
2: No. Oh, God,
4: like,
2: no.
4: That's a gigantic deal.
2: Incredible.
4: But, you know, I'm sure I didn't
2: ask
4: her.
2: Does she still have that after all the bots were erased?
4: I don't know.
2: Whatever that date was?
4: Because that's on TikTok. But either way.
2: Right.
4: I don't know if I didn't bother. I don't want to insult anyone. But I don't know if somewhere inside her she's like, I got to go viral again any minute or I'm, you know.
2: Yeah.
4: You're chasing.
2: Yep.
4: You are chasing. And so these kids, they're coming up going, how do I make my name? Well, he just made his name for all the wrong reasons.
2: Right.
4: Radio used to be a lot like that, where it was, what's our next big bit? Like, we got to do a stunt quick.
2: How can we trick people on the street?
4: We got to get something going on here. Mm. You know, I had a boss. It was my first boss many, many years ago. But he was like, my phone's not ringing.
2: I want picketing nuns.
4: Get out there and make stuff happen, boys. And we were like, all right, jeesh. Like, that's a weird thing. You wouldn't hear that today.
2: No.
4: In fact, today you'd hear, I don't want my phone ringing.
2: Yeah, I want a quiet. In fact, we don't even have a phone. No one can call us. They have to email us.
4: Right.
2: All right.
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1: 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Sarah and Vinny, Alice's morning show. 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Outside Lands, it stars Charlie XCX on Friday, The Strokes on Saturday, Rufus Du Sol on Sunday, and many, many more. 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Now, I had a whole break planned for you here, and I'll probably get to some of it. But first, Maria Athens is back. Now, I'm going to tell you all you need to know about Maria Athens. She came onto our radar in the year of our Lord 2020. It was like October. Anchorage News, she was from Anchorage, Alaska. She's a news person, like an on-air, on-camera news person. Maria Athens posted unsubstantiated allegations on Facebook against Anchorage Mayor Ethan Berkowitz. Later that night, she was arrested at her television station following a domestic altercation with her station manager. And there was also a threatening email that Athens left for Berkowitz. He officially announced his resignation a couple days later. The two of them admitted to a past consensual, inappropriate messaging relationship. And it sounds like he was like, I'm done with this. And she got mad and started writing all kinds of stuff. So we have the voicemail. We're going to start with this because she's back.
2: Okay, because you said email when you were just describing
1: it. There were emails.
2: But it was definitely the voicemail that we played.
1: Oh, did I say email? A threatening voicemail.
2: Yeah.

0: When was this originally?
1: 2020.
0: Okay.
2: Ethan, it's Maria Athens from Fox ABC CW Newsnet National Alaska. I just learned through my Emmy award-winning journalism, you're also a pedophile in, like, little girls and children. And there's a website. I'm so exposing you. I'm going to get an Emmy. So you either turn yourself in, kill yourself, or do what you need to do. I will personally kill you and Mara Kimmel, my goddamn self, you Jewish piece of living f***ing shit. You have met your match, mother. You have met your mother match. I can't believe I am such a good person and thought I loved you. I f***ing hate. I don't even hate you. I will pray for your Zionist mass, you piece of loser. And I'm putting this on the news tonight. Bye. Have a great Friday, you mother.
0: Oh,
1: so. Then,
0: I've never heard that before.
1: Oh, you know, isn't it? It's worse than I even remember it being. I mean, it's horrible. Like, on every level, she's terrible.
3: We bathed in this story for, like, a full week.
1: Oh, my God, at least. I mean, I still have, bye, and have a great Friday, you mother, father. Then she went on and did one of those promo clips for the news.
3: Right.
1: Newsnet National will for sure be covering this. And she went on the air and said, this guy's a pedophile and he, you know, was, this mayor was caught on an underage girl's website. I mean,
3: part of the story is that the mayor we're talking about had ties to the Bay Area and had moved, I guess, to Alaska and had become the mayor there. But when I saw the story, it was in one of the local newspapers as someone, so, or maybe on the internet either way, but it was really like, we have a tie to this guy in some way, shape, or form. And she also was I think the affair was with the mayor, but she was with her program director of the TV news station.
1: They got into like a physical fight.
3: Well, he tried to stop her from this rant and rave thing that she was on. And I think they pulled her from the air like right then because they realized she's losing it.
1: Yeah. Well, that was it for her, right?
3: She physically hit him, I believe. Mm-hmm.
1: I think that's right. Some of the, and then she went very dark. Like we didn't ever get to hear more. Once in a while we get an update. And the last we'd heard was that she landed in Las Vegas. So you remember what she looked like? She was pretty girl and she had dark hair. You and I are going to take a look at her now.
4: Thanks for having me.
5: Oh, please.
1: And she is, so she's clearly still in Vegas because I see the sphere behind her and there's, I don't know, the Venetian and.
3: She looks kind of painfully thin.
1: She's a bone rack. Her hair is like white blonde. She also, I don't know what people get done to their face and maybe it's just because she's so skeletal that it just looks really, really angular and her eyes are like piercing. But she is now. What is she going off on now?
5: She's explaining herself.
1: She's saying...
5: It's her recovery.
3: This is her trying to rehab her career.
5: It's her talking about her recovery journey.
3: You can see that she's wearing a wedding band.
1: Oh, yes.
5: Yeah,
3: so
5: somebody
3: she's
5: likes
3: married
5: her.
3: Since we last heard from
1: At
3: her.
1: At least engaged.
3: Okay.
1: Yeah. Hard to tell. All right.
5: There you go.
6: Let's not discriminate against race, gender, age, political ideology, or anything else. I have covered a wide array of stories over the years here at KPVM Television about lethal blackout binge drinking, but I have never yet come forward with my own recovery journey. You see, I was placed on a cumulative 4-year probation
1: for non-injurious. This is weird. She's blinked once.
3: She's reading it.
1: She's clearly reading it. I mean, it's actually disturbingly weird.
0: She's got crazy eyes.
1: Hardcore. Always had the crazy
3: there
1: eyes.
3: There are pictures from back in Alaska where this story broke for the first time, or her story broke, and we heard about her. And there's some lighting in there where you're like, she looks like the devil.
1: Yeah.
3: She looks
1: right.
3: Scary.
1: Like something out of a horror movie.
3: And then you hear that the voicemails, and you go, oh, it all matches up.
1: Yeah. She is distractingly skinny.
3: Her arms are really...
1: Yes.
5: And I believe those are contacts. I mean, because they're just so like pale blue?
3: Well, she's been wearing them a long time then, because that's what her eyes looked mm-hmm. like
5: okay.
3: 5 years ago.
1: Okay.
3: 6 years ago.
5: And she's
3: ago.
5: Got a little bit of a lisp going on.
3: I don't know
5: Did
3: about
5: she always
3: that.
5: Have that?
1: I don't know. Mm, I don't no, know. You heard her talking.
6: DUI misdemeanor up north, where I was not mandated to attend 12-step meetings or enroll in any type of treatment program. Now, this was after undergoing my second and final DUI and inducing a TBI, along with a dose of deadly untreated pancreatitis, all the while drinking, in a span of about 72 hours. Some weeks later, or months, apparently I went to Desert Hope Treatment Center right here in East Las Vegas on my own accord for one whole year. In addition, I attended 12-step support groups at least once daily for years, non-court ordered. When I went to look at my Anchorage

0: great comeback.
1: 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You know what, Maria Athens, everybody. Yeah. Okay.
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4: How many children, you guys, does Elon Musk have that we know of?
5: 12.
6: 9.
7: 10.
4: Elon Musk has 14 known children.
7: Wow.
4: That's a point for Vinny.
5: Boom.
6: That's disgusting.
4: 14 kids, most of whom are like under 3. That's not really true, but a lot of them are brand new. 14 publicly known children that we know of that he shares with 4 different women. This includes his firstborn son who tragically passed away as an infant, and then multiple sets of twins and triplets. He has a bunch of kids with a woman by the name of Justine Wilson. They were married in the year 2000. They had 6 kids together before they divorced in 2008. One of the sets of twins in 2004 was Griffin and Vivian. Vivian is his daughter who she is his transgender daughter. So I don't know what her birth name was, but he has disowned her. Rihanna has said, "All right, come on over here. Let's put you to work as a model. You want to see a picture of her?"
8: Rihanna. I feel like we just skipped into some weird outer space thing.
4: So this is Elon Musk's transgender daughter, Vivian, and she's modeling Rihanna's lingerie line.
8: Fenty. Is that the name of it?
4: I believe it is Fenty, isn't it?
8: Something okay. Like that. Well, that's nice of Rihanna, I guess.
4: Love is loud.
8: Is the young lady a model normally? Is that her chosen field? Or is this just a one-off?
4: 22-year-old estranged from the Tesla appears in the new Pride-themed collection.
7: I see a lot of modeling pics of her.
4: Yeah, okay. I'm seeing some. Clearly, she's set up for it. She's definitely been skipping meals.
8: Oh.
4: She's very skinny. Mm. Remember when you were saying how you were with that skinny girl who they were like, you're fat, get out.
8: A lady that I went out with was a model, and she had gone to Europe to model on the catwalks and did it legitimately. And she went on, they're not screen tests, but she would go for jobs and they literally would say to her face, "You're too fat. Are you kidding?" And she wasn't. But that's that business. Mm-hmm. It's very
4: cruel.
8: Mm-hmm.
4: So this story's in the Daily Mail if you want to read about it, but it's, you know, I mean, and there's some great pictures, but Rihanna has
8: she was like
4: 5'10"
8: and 115 pounds, and they would go, "Your thighs, get out." Mm-hmm.
4: Oh God. And that, I mean, think about how you would carry that for, like, I'm trying to be a model.
8: and that's how they're talking to me. And there's no, like, HR. There's no one to call.
4: You don't even work for us yet. Yeah. Get out.
8: Mm-hmm.
4: I'm going to see how many of these I can get to. We've ate up a lot of this break with Maria Athens. Not that it wasn't worth it.
8: How did you stumble upon that?
4: Somebody sent it to us.
8: Okay.
4: Thank you, listeners. You're the best.
8: Because, yeah, it's 10 months ago.
4: I know.
8: And I haven't looked her up in way longer than that.
4: Right. Like if we, because even now when I just was like, oh, give me a timeline, it, like there was no, here's a new thing from 10 months ago too. I mean, she only has 37 subscribers on there. But it sounds like that was something that she actually did on the air.
8: Or not. Or she filmed that for herself to look like a, unfortunately, right. This is a true story for TV around the country. A lot of times they will send a reporter out to do a report from their phone, or they set the camera up themselves. Mm-hmm. They don't even have a person there with them to keep them, like, to watch their back.
4: Right.
8: So she may know enough about it to be able to, you know, put something like that together.
4: And then she probably showed it to them and went, "Here, I put together a nice piece for you for the 11 o'clock news. Do you like it?"
8: I don't know.
4: I'm sorry. I blinked way too much while I was saying that.
8: Yikes.
4: I am a little shell-shocked from that. All right, so moving on. Just because a celebrity can act or sing or play sports, that doesn't mean that's all they can do, Vinny. They can do so many things. Many of them have strange hidden talents that they rarely display publicly. So here's some examples. Can you ride a unicycle?
8: No, never wanted to.
4: I wanted to. No. I tried and tried, and I fell many a time.
8: Are you kidding? You ever see the guy that's doing the juggling on the unicycle?
4: I wasn't even trying to juggle, Vin. That's awesome. What are you kidding me?
8: You like that?
4: Yes.
8: Okay.
4: Mark Ruffalo can ride a unicycle.
8: Oh,
4: apparently
8: all right.
4: Pretty good. Angelina Jolie, surprise, is a skilled knife thrower.
8: Yikes.
4: Not, I would have said axe thrower. Justin Bieber can solve a Rubik's Cube in under 2 minutes. I'm sorry. That's not a secret skill. There is a formula to that. Minnie, I think you could do it in 15 seconds. Didn't you used to know that one, left, left, right, right, turn, left, left, right? There's like a whole thing, and it solves it every time.
8: I definitely did that as a little boy, yes.
4: Pierce Brosnan is a fire eater. He was a street performer before he made it big. I can picture that.
8: You know what? I know that we're doing some silly stuff, but I'm always shocked when you know someone as an actor and then they go and sing and you're like,
4: look at that.
8: Oh my God, that person can sing too.
0: Hi, I'm the...
4: Oh, hello.
8: Hello.
4: Keira Knightley can play music on her teeth by tapping them with her fingers.
8: That's not music.
4: Here it is. Here she is playing. How old is baby? Okay, crank that up.
8: Three and a half. Right?
4: Three and a half.
2: A toddler. Baby's not a baby.
5: Baby's not a baby anymore.
2: Yeah, she's huge.
5: Three and a half.
4: Okay, when is the?
5: Are you into? Are you into Paw Patrol? No.
2: Yeah.
4: No, okay, I'm going to let you find that, and I'm going to tell you a couple other ones. Gina Davis is a world class archer. She even tried out for the 2000
8: that
4: Olympics.
8: That is widely known. Yes. I knew that.
4: I actually have heard too that she picked it up not long before that, and she was so
8: just
4: good.
8: Just a natural.
4: Yeah. Huh. She finished 24th out of 300 women.
8: I've heard she's hotter than ever with the young set. I don't know what she did among her acting roles, but young people are into her.
2: Who?
8: I don't,
2: who are we talking
4: Gina
2: about?
4: Gina Davis? No, nothing. Okay, do we have it ready to go? This next. Hold on. Hang on. This is Keira Knightley, who can play music on her teeth by tapping them with her fingers. And here she is on Fallon's show.
5: We'll be very quiet.
2: Okay,
4: crank it up.
2: What do you want?
5: All right, maybe just give me a classic.
2: Okay, classic is Raindrops Keep Falling on Your Head, because I think that's what he played on the talent show. So, like, that's what I first learned with. Would you like that?
5: I would love that.
2: Okay.
8: Okay, she's doing
4: okay,
8: it.
4: Okay, she is doing it.
8: I'll give it
4: it's
8: to her.
4: It's on her lower teeth.
8: Wait, I thought she's hitting her upper teeth.
4: Oh, was she hitting her up? I thought she was clicking her bottom teeth.
7: Like this.
9: I'm sorry, but is that a talent?
8: No.
9: I mean, I feel like you can just do that,
8: yeah.
9: Right? We're all doing it right now.
8: Yep.
4: Yeah, I can't do it. Katy Perry can puff out her neck like a frog.
8: Let's see it.
4: We're going to see it.
7: Hold on. Sorry, I got to cue this up. They're
4: okay,
7: jumping commercials in on me.
4: Jessie J can sing with her mouth closed.
5: That's the...
4: Oh, boy.
8: Jessie J can sing with her mouth closed. So
4: I don't
8: she's
4: even know
8: a
4: what
8: ventriloquist.
4: That looks like. Yeah, apparently.
8: Okay.
4: Kim Kardashian can tell if someone has a cavity just by smelling their breath. That's actually kind of universal, too. I'm sorry, but you smell someone's halitosis, you go, oh, there's something wrong in there. There's something... Can I
8: you
4: just say there's something
8: someone?
4: Wrong?
8: Well, I mean, you've definitely kissed plenty of people. You ever kiss someone and you're like, there's a funky thing going on there?
4: No, usually I'd be warned off by the... When I'm coming in for the kiss, I'd be like, ew.
8: Oh, here she is.
4: Okay, so now we're going to watch Katy Perry show off her. She can blow her neck up like a frog.
8: This is from American Idol.
4: All right, here we go.
10: Horrible, ready?
11: Come to us on this side.
8: Yeah. Oh.
4: Oh, my God.
8: Oh, she can do that.
4: Yeah. Oh, wow.
8: It's right underneath her jaw.
9: Looks like she's going, ribbit, ribbit.
8: Yep.
10: Touch it, here, touch it.
11: Oh, this is bad. This is...
4: Oh, my God. She just got Lionel Richie real good. That's funny.
9: Geez.
4: Can you put a couple of these up at the Radio Alice Facebook page?
8: Boy, what a token scarf. I mean, come on.
4: Yeah, that's not keeping him warm. There's no question about that. It's like, you know what? Remember when the skinny tie was in? This is the skinny scarf.
8: Oh, Lionel, look. Come on.
4: All right.
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5: This is one of those stories about dating. I'm interested in this. It's always fun to look at what people are experiencing when they're out there looking for a partner in this world.
1: Especially with the way it is now. You and I never experienced online dating.
5: No. Nope. And even when the phone sort of started, I don't know who came up with, we should take pictures in our pants and send those to people. But that wasn't immediately a thing. Or was it?
1: Probably it was, Vin.
5: I mean, you think? Probably.
1: But it was like one of those things where it's like, oh, this is what everyone's doing. And now, it's weird if someone doesn't have a few nudes on their phone.
5: I see myself, or I have an idea because I think of sex so much that I'm a pervert. And then I realize, I don't have enough going on to be classified as that at all.
1: Right.
5: It's 1 o'clock. Someone out there probably did start the photo thing the minute they got their phone and went,
1: oh, well, the first thing I'm going to do is take a picture of my prized possession.
5: Right.
1: And I'm going to share it with everyone who doesn't want it.
5: Right.
1: And that trend has continued.
5: Yeah. Well, okay, so this is a strange statement. One in six singles haven't dated someone they met offline in 2 years.
1: Oh, like someone that they met in real life.
5: In real life is the point, yes. Huh. One in six singles.
1: I guess it's not that surprising.
5: Haven't been on a date with someone they first met in real life in the past 2 years. No, it's not that surprising. And they go on to say,
1: actually, maybe it's a little low. It seems like everybody's meeting everybody online.
5: Agreed. That's why that stat there, I had to read it 4 times and went, that's a weird way to word that, but okay. 83% of the singles in the world hope to meet someone organically this summer. Mm. So here we are.
1: People do want to meet people in real life.
5: Our toes are on the line of sight. Summer doesn't even begin until 3 weeks from now or whatever it is. But there you are looking ahead going, wouldn't it be great to look over, eyes lock, say hi, and start the next big thing in your life. A whole new chapter opens right then.
1: Yeah.
5: And it would, except all of these people are scared to death.
1: They don't go anywhere. What's going on anywhere?
5: The fear of rejection is keeping people from actually following through with their hopes and dreams, which is to meet someone in real life, to have that story where you go, there I was. Our eyes locked from across the room, and we couldn't not be magnetically pulled across and talk to each other. We fought it. We tried, but we could not fight the absolute connection that was there.
1: That's so nice. I feel warm and fuzzy when I hear that.
5: Because it'd be great, except that most of the singles I'm talking about would go, I just wet my pants. I got to go home.
1: Yeah.
5: It's not gonna
1: I don't know. I can't talk to that person. Even though we did lock eyes and I did feel something, it's not worth it.
5: Come over here. Hey!
1: Hey, you.
4: Did you guys hear the story of how Dua Lipa and Callum Turner met?
1: No.
4: They were sitting next to each other. They were both reading a book. They realized they were reading the same book. And she says, I just finished the first chapter. And he said, I just finished the first chapter too. And she says, so we're on the same page.
1: Okay, that's BS.
4: What do you mean?
1: That's made up.
5: Yeah, where's the drum hit?
1: That's too perfect.
5: Thank you.
4: Perfect stuff happens all the time.
1: They had that. That's a meet cute that just doesn't happen. Then where are they sitting? What, do they both happen to be in the same park feeding the pigeons? That is such a BS story.
5: What's the book?
4: I don't know.
1: Oh, come on. The book is the main thing.
4: What?
1: That is a made up. It's beautiful. It's a lovely little not real story. They're both insanely famous people. They don't randomly

0: find themselves reading a book, maybe sitting next to each other.
1: Maybe they were at like a really fancy resort or something where famous people are walking around. Crazy, amazing coincidences happen all the time.
0: Yeah, she's already had enough crazy, amazing coincidences in her life. She's a superstar. She doesn't need to also have the cutest meet cute of all time. That's BS.
2: Well, that's, you know what, though?
0: Did I just burst your bubble?
2: In the world of social media, everything is carefully orchestrated. Yes. We know that, so...
0: That is a better story than, I thought he was cute in this thing I saw him in, and I had my agent call his agent to see if he was interested.
1: Or they were like doing lines at a Hollywood party.
0: Yeah, yeah, yeah. That's actually, I love that story. That's
1: and
0: fun.
1: Their dollar bills met.
0: Oh. Is it the drugs or are you the hottest thing I've ever seen?
2: Besides the lack of confidence that's holding them back from meeting someone new in person and the absolute fear of rejection.
0: Yes.
2: They're also discouraged by overthinking how they'll come across.
0: Yeah. We spend a lot of time thinking about how other people see us when really everyone's in their own head worried about themselves. Like, people are not thinking about you. Go over and say hello with a smile on your face. You're cute. You're fine. You're perfect. You are you. You're the only you you can be. You're going to be fine.
3: It's not that easy.
0: It is that easy.
3: Because you don't know anything. Like, see somebody.
0: You have a 50% chance. What's not easy
3: about
0: that?
3: You don't know
0: that?
3: If they have a boyfriend. You don't know if they're, you can look for a ring,
0: well, then
3: I guess.
0: Don't be like, you're the hottest thing I've ever seen. Go over and just go, hi.
3: It's just weird to walk over and go, hey, are you single? I mean, that just feels creepy to me.
2: I'm with you. It is harder, but I'll tell you, you must leave your house for the in real life meet.
0: Yes, that is
2: so
0: true.
2: So there's the start.
0: Mm-hmm.
2: Leave your house.
0: Leave the confines
2: be
0: of your
2: open.
0: Home.
2: Yeah, look around. Don't stare in your phone. You cannot meet someone out in real life if you're staring at your screen.
0: Right.
2: So put your phone away.
0: That's really hard for some people.
2: And be out there amongst it. Mm-hmm. Like, get into it.
0: Right. And I think that you have to say yes to stuff. You have to go to the party. I get it. I have party anxiety. I think everybody does.
2: Are you going
0: to
2: be doing lines with your future husband in your house by yourself?
0: That's right. What, over Zoom? Yeah. You got to go to the party. You got to go to the event. You got to get yourself out there. Stop off and, at a bar and have a drink. Like, wherever there are people. Maybe that last one is not that great of an idea.
2: Bob, I know you're about to get married, and we know that you and Susan have been together a long time and met in college. But was there any, meet cute moment? Or did you just walk up and say, I'm Bob, and I get what I want, and you're it?
1: No, he was wearing the most ridiculous outfit the first time I saw him.
0: Oh, what was he wearing?
1: Well, he was in a frat. He was wearing, these salmon shorts and, a pastel green button-up, and he looked horrible. And I said, this outfit's ridiculous. And I thought he was gay. And then also...
0: Well, I would have thought that, too, with that outfit.
2: No, I wouldn't have thought that. He's got no style. That's not a gay guy.
1: Well, I don't have very good gaydar. And... later on, I asked one of his friends, I was like, oh, is he gay? And he goes, yeah, I think so. I think he's in the closet. So I thought he was gay for weeks.
0: Oh.
2: But he's then?
1: Not. And then we got really drunk and we made out in this in the trash room of the building we were living in.
0: The trash room?
1: Yeah. We had to share rooms, so we both had roommates. So we had to go find somewhere to make out.
2: Oh, so you guys sort of had that moment where you went, let's get out of here and go, make out. And you... went to the trash room.
1: Truly, I have no idea.
0: How you wound up in the trash room.
1: No idea. He was insanely hot. That's all I knew.
0: Mm. And here we are 10 years later.
4: Something. Oh my God, that's a great idea.
5: Out. You're waking up with Sarah and Vinny.
6: Wake up.
0: Yeah. 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

0: lips there. Sorry
1: about
0: that.
1: You did. I went to fill it. Cock, cock.
0: Nicolas Cage.
1: Yeah.
0: Turned down roles in Shrek as Shrek.
1: Mm.
0: Neo in The Matrix.
1: Oh, my God. This
0: Harry in Dumb and Dumber. Oh. And Aragorn in Lord of the Rings. Those roles went to Mike Myers, Keanu Reeves, Jeff Daniels, and Viggo Mortensen.
1: Mm.
0: All were offered to Nicolas Cage, and he turned them down.
1: That's actually really surprising to hear. I have a Nicolas Cage story coming up.
0: You do?
1: Weirdly. A weird one. Yeah.
0: Okay.
1: Hmm. That's a... Well, I mean, everybody's got to make their choices, right?
2: How many movies do you think Nicolas Cage has been in?
1: 110 movies.
2: Vinny?
0: 63.
2: Maddie?
3: 75.
2: Sarah wins over 120.
1: Oh, my
0: God. Now, here's the problem for Nicolas Cage is we know that he spent himself into bankruptcy and then started doing anything anyone offered him.
1: Yes.
0: For years.
1: Yes.
0: To get back to black,
1: solvency,
0: I guess.
1: Solvency, right.
0: So.
1: I got 1 point.
0: And I realize there might be artists out there who say, you don't do art for money. Well, some people do.
1: Yeah.
0: And
1: you know what? When you need money and you do art, that's what you do for money.
0: You know, a couple divorces will make you do, you know.
1: And buying a T-Rex skeleton.
0: Well, yeah, there's that too. But I mean, he also was on a roll with the marriages.
1: Oh, yeah.
0: What are you doing, dude?
1: Yep.
0: I don't know. I met her in a diner. What?
1: She's great. Is that the one he has the kid Kellel with?
0: I don't know. His story is very messy. Probably not the best day to flex Indonesia with the Philippines suffering a major earthquake, but Indonesia experiences more earthquakes than any country in the world.
1: Oh, my.
0: All right.
1: Well, it's that whole, must be like the Pacific Rim thing, right? Are there a whole bunch of volcanoes there and stuff?
0: There are only 5 states in America with no state sales tax. Oregon, Delaware, New Hampshire, Montana, and Alaska.
1: When you live in Massachusetts and you're adjacent to Cowhampshire, you would try to buy things up there. Like if you were making
0: save on the tax.
1: If you were making a big purchase. And then toward the end of my tenure in Massachusetts, my dad was like, they checked my address and I couldn't get the, so, you know. Because you have to pay all this money for a car.
0: Right.
1: You don't have to pay the state sales tax if you go up there.
0: It is interesting if you've grown up in California and sales tax is part of the price and you don't think anything of it because it's just part of the price.
1: Just is.
0: And then you go somewhere and the price is the price.
1: Mm-hmm.
0: I lived in Oregon. What's that cost? $34. And then you pay $34. It's neat.
1: I'm sure they get you in other ways.
0: Well, I'm sure everybody, you know, that's always.
1: It's always something.
4: Hey, Bay Area, good morning.
5: Coffee, please.
4: Wake up with Sarah and Vinny.
1: This is amazing!
4: Ah! 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
1: 97.3.
6: What's up, guys? 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
1: Oh my God, that's brilliant! We gotta do that!
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0: Powered by San Francisco Bay Coffee.
3: Fed up with single life?
2: Oh yeah.
4: Yes.
3: You hear a lot of people saying that. You're not fed up. Are you fed up?
2: He is.
4: Kinda, yeah. It's I don't like dating.
3: Did you date this weekend?
4: No, I was down in L.A. with my wife this weekend.
3: Oh.
2: How did that go? Did you share a room?
3: You don't want to call her your ex-wife? You want to call... I realize
4: it is the ex-wife, but we're not officially divorced. No, we did not. We stayed at the same hotel. We went to the memorial together. Next weekend's the real weekend because we're going to the memorial in West Virginia and we're flying on the same flight, sharing a rental car, staying together at my dad's, staying together.
2: In the same room?
4: No, we have separate rooms. So, but it's going to be a lot of time together. Yeah. We got along fine this weekend.
2: Are you trying to get her back?
4: No. No.
2: You're not being like extra well-behaved or apologetic for your past behaviors.
4: I have.
2: Like, oh, you look real pretty in that dress.
4: I have apologized to no end. That's not going to happen. Mm.
3: So single life.
4: Yeah.
2: Oh, yeah.
4: It's not fun. It's not fun to date. It's not fun to...
2: Especially when you have a wife still. You just have to break that news.
4: And it's fun to
2: almost
4: have somebody...
2: Almost as bad as saying, well, I've got herpes. I am still married. What?
4: One out of two.
3: Gen Z always trying to reinvent things that have been here forever.
2: Okay. Thank you, Gen Z.
3: There's a new
2: that.
3: Trend out there called practice dating. Gen Z wants you to know you don't have to, you know, take it too seriously.
2: Mm-hmm.
3: You also don't have to name everything, Gen Z, but okay. It involves going on dates with people you aren't normally attracted to just to experience being out, chatting, work on your game. I'm a firm believer in this, and just when you think you're on a practice date, you'll be like, what's happening here?
2: This is working.
3: This is going well. Mm. This can't possibly be. Let's throw a wrench in that, and then next thing you know, there they still are.
2: Yeah.
3: The idea is simple. It just takes the pressure off, because dating someone who isn't your type or whatever can help lower expectations and make the experience feel more natural. It's not so much dating someone that isn't your type. Just go out and hang.
2: And have fun.
3: Yeah. Like
2: have an adventure with someone.
3: You don't have to date someone who's not, that you're not into specifically. Just, but go out with a loose headspace.
4: Is that fair to the unattractive person?
2: No. Yes, it is. Of course it is. You're just going out. Yeah, let's go out. Sounds great.
3: I went out with a girl. Well, don't lie. Don't tell them you love them if you, you know, because you're trying to suddenly...
2: Never do that
3: you
2: on a first date.
3: Finish the like. All of a sudden, it becomes a weird hunting thing, yeah. And you're like, "I must complete
2: Conquer,
3: my mission."
2: Right.
3: Like, get out of here with that. What I'm saying is, go out and have some fun.
2: Right.
3: You know, I've absolutely, and I ended up because I didn't date anyone after I left here.
2: Yeah.
3: For a long time, you know, my life was a mess.
2: You were putting your life back together,
3: and then I got.

0: got myself back together and got back to working. And then I just went, you know what? I'm going to go. There's this girl. Like, I got
1: was it Brandy.
0: It wasn't. Mm. But thank you for always throwing her name out first. That's fun.
1: I know about her.
0: The first girl I dated was someone that I worked with, actually. Oh. She just started there. She was a temp and she was cute. And
1: I was like, hey, let's go out.
0: Hey, let's go out. And she was so we dated.
1: Did you go all the way?
0: This is the no, but here's why.
1: Mm. Oh.
0: So we did hook up and stuff happened and it was great. I actually went, I like her.
1: Yeah.
0: This is pretty good. And then I'm driving down the road towards home one day and the drive, when I worked in Eugene, Oregon, my drive was 5 minutes. So on my drive home, my little cell phone rings and I'm like, I didn't have a lot of people calling me at this point. Hello? Who's this? I don't know. You called me, BH. Who are you? I'm the baby daddy of so-and-so.
1: Oh, no.
2: Oh, no.
1: Oh, God.
0: And I'm like, she has a kid?
1: Oh.
0: What?
1: She hadn't gotten around to breaking that to you.
0: I didn't know there was a kid, and I didn't know there was a baby daddy.
1: Mm. A mad baby daddy.
0: How he got my number. This was back when cell phones still, well, I don't know. Maybe you can still get a bill with itemized calls, but that's how this dude got my number.
1: Oh,
0: he saw my number on her bill and called it to see who she was talking to. And so I was, and then while I'm on, this is all in a 5 minute drive home. While I'm on the phone with the dude, the other line rings and it's her. And I'm like, hello? Don't answer your phone. Oh, my God. I'm like, well, I already have, and I'm on the other line with him.
2: Oh, my God.
1: It's like you have a kid.
2: This is crazy.
1: And a crazy ex.
2: Oh, my gosh. What happened? This is great.
0: This is my back to dating experience, the first one.
1: Not a mess. That.
0: It was, I went, no.
1: That's a good story.
2: Well, how did you end? I mean, did you?
0: I ended it with her immediately. I was like, look, I don't know. I'm really...
1: It's not the kid, it's the boyfriend.
0: The messiness of it all, it's too much for me.
1: It's a lot.
0: But I did like her.
2: And you had to see her again at work then?
0: Yeah, she didn't last much longer. She was a temp, and that was, you know, we all know radio, they're trimming jobs, not adding them.
2: Yeah. Mm-hmm.
0: So it was not long-lived. But you try it. Get out there. They don't all end like that, with a baby daddy who calls your actual personal phone.
1: A lot of them do, though. Life is messy. Life's messy. Stay home.
0: Yikes. Anyway, try it. A dating guru named Serena Kerrigan said that profiles and photos don't tell the whole story and people can surprise you in person. Go out.
1: Yeah.
0: Try it.
1: Just
0: work on your
1: some
0: game and try to have some fun. And if suddenly you've got a hit, and you're like, wow.
1: You never know.
0: That was a good time.
1: Somebody swipes. Is it left if you like them?
0: I don't know. I'm not on.
1: Swipe right if you like them. Swipe left to get rid of them. All right. So if somebody swipes right on you and you match, you're like, I only kind of want it.
0: Try. This is from Serena Kerrigan, the dating guru.
1: Oh.
0: Try not treating every first date like your future husband.
1: Mm-hmm.
0: Or future wife. Try hanging out. See how that goes for you.
1: Be easy. Have some fun.
0: The goal is to use these casual meetups to build confidence, improve conversation skills, and someone just might surprise you.
1: You might hit it off.

0: something.
1: Oh, my God. That's a great idea.
2: You're waking up with Sarah and Vinny.
3: Wake up.
4: 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Alice 97.3.
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2: Powered by San Francisco Bay Coffee.
6: Okay, it's time to play a game. Now, I'm going to admit something here. Vinny, you read so much that I think you have an edge on this game.
0: Maybe I shouldn't play.
6: I feel like you need to play.
0: Oh, all
6: right. Feel like this is your chance to crush the competition.
0: Okay.
6: Here are the rules. 3 headlines, 2 are real, 1 is fake. Mm. Just tell me what the fake one is. Round 1. A. Florida man arrested after attempting to pay for McDonald's with a bag of live snakes. B. Woman discovers her pet tortoise was hiding in her couch for 6 months. C. Airline passenger fined for releasing emotional support pigeons during boarding. Which one's fake? And we'll start with Bob.
1: The third one.
6: C. What do you think, then?
0: I will say that I have not seen any of these headlines, no. But I will say paying the at McDonald's with snakes.
6: Okay.
7: I will say Spanish for yes. C.
6: C is correct. That is the correct answer. The release of the emotional support pigeons.
0: Do snakes get you a cheeseburger Happy Meal or no?
6: No, he tried.
0: Oh.
6: He tried to. They actually get you brought to jail.
0: Oh.
6: He was arrested after attempting to. Here's some live snakes. Just please, some food.
0: Oh, boy.
6: Round 2. Costco shopper A. Costco shoppers rush to buy 7-foot-tall teddy bear after viral TikTok. B. Man wins fishing tournament after accidentally catching the winning fish while untangling his line. C. Town votes to replace all stop signs with giant QR codes. You want them again?
0: I'm going to go C.
1: Can you say them again?
6: Costco shoppers rush to buy a 7-foot-tall teddy bear after a viral TikTok. Man wins fishing tournament after accidentally catching the winning fish while untangling his line. Town votes to replace all stop signs with giant QR codes.
7: I'll go C as well.
1: A.
6: C is the correct answer.
0: Of course it is.
1: Yeah,
0: you know, the fishing thing is so, like, you realize fishing's luck, right? Like,
6: yeah. You had a hook in the water. You have the same chance as everybody else.
7: Nah, it's not right. It's a skill set.
1: It's patience.
7: You got to know where to go. What's
6: he
7: the right
6: moral.
7: He won
6: when he was untangling his line, you guys.
0: He just went, I'm falling over. I've caught it. I win. Fishing.
6: He untangles his line and goes, hold on. There's a fish on there. Here's your next round. A. One of these headlines is fake. A. Bride pauses wedding ceremony to rescue a cat that wandered into the venue. B.
1: That's so pick me.

0: He's what?
1: Huh?
2: It's so pick me. Like, oh, I need to go rescue this cat. Like, the cat probably lives here, bro.
0: She was rescuing it.
2: From what?
0: You know,
2: not married.
0: She was rescuing it from her marriage. B. Police recover stolen excavator after suspect used it to dig a swimming pool. C. Hotel offers guests a screaming room to reduce vacation stress, which is fake.
2: B.
0: The police recover the stolen excavator.
3: I'm going C again, Bob.
1: What was the first one? Oh,
0: Ryan pauses wedding ceremony to rescue a cat.
3: I can't call her Bob anymore. I called her Bob like as a random
0: right.
3: game
0: Bob
3: show
0: Eubanks,
3: host.
0: Right.
3: I realize now we have a Bob that doesn't work.
2: You named
3: Wink.
2: Me.
3: I know.
0: Name
3: so
0: me Wink.
3: Know.
0: Yeah.
3: Wink. I'm going
0: Wink
3: C.
0: Wink Martindale. You're going C. Bob, you said B.
2: Yeah.
0: What do you think, Maddie?
1: I'll stick with C.
0: Sorry, guys. A was the correct answer.
2: Oh,
0: Ryan
2: good.
0: Did not pause the wedding ceremony. Well,
3: that is good.
2: I'm glad that's not true.
0: Next up, three headlines, one is fake. A, museum asks visitors to stop licking the artwork. B, bear breaks into bakery and eats 60 cupcakes. C, school bans students from meowing in the hallways.
1: What was A again?
0: A is museum asks visitors to stop licking artwork. Vinny, you say A.
3: I think any one of those could be true, so I'm having trouble with this one.
2: What was B?
0: Bear breaks into bakery and eats 60 cupcakes.
3: I mean, who doesn't want to do... I right now want to break into a bakery and eat 60 cupcakes.
0: Is there anything besides cupcakes?
3: What are you talking about?
0: I'll take
3: about?
0: Anything besides cupcakes.
1: What?
2: Regular cake.
0: No, I mean, I'm going to eat the croissants first, obviously.
3: Oh, what are you talking
1: Instead
3: about?
1: Instead of a cupcake?
0: Take a bite of each different cake.
3: I'm
0: I don't want cupcakes.
3: I'm bringing a gallon of milk,
1: You're
3: and
1: broken.
3: I'm not leaving until I barf.
0: Okay, which one do you want to... Which one did you pick? You said you want A, the museum asks visitors to stop licking artwork.
3: Yeah, that's the one
0: okay.
3: I...
0: Maddie,
1: I'm sorry. What was C again?
0: C is school banned students from meowing in hallways.
2: That sounds so... believable.
1: I'll go B.
2: I'm going A. It's fake.
0: B is the correct answer. Bear breaks into bakery and eats 60 cupcakes.
2: I'm sure at some point a bear has broken into a bakery and
0: that has happened.
2: Yeah.
0: But unfortunately,
2: never.
0: That's not the one. That's
2: in
0: the made
2: an infinite
0: up one.
2: Universe.
0: Anything's possible. Round five. This is it. And we have a leader. Man survives by eating taco sauce packets during a 5-day snowstorm. B, city employee accidentally sends 8,000 residents a text saying, oops. C, zoo introduces capybara yoga classes. Which one is fake?
3: Those animals are so cute.
0: I don't even know what they look like. Are they like
3: oh,
0: a little
3: they're so
0: koala
3: freaking
0: looking
3: cute.
0: Thing?
3: No, well, they're little, they look like little bears.
0: Oh.
3: But kind of like also like little dogs, but they're
0: how do you say it?
3: Super
0: capybara.
3: I think you got it. Yeah,
1: they're a rodent. Actually,
3: they're super cute though. They're only known to be on certain islands.
0: Oh, they look like kind of like a beaver, like a they're huge.
3: They're very
2: friendly. I'm
3: going C.
2: That's fake. Those are too big for yoga.
1: Yeah, I'm going C as well.
0: What do you think?
3: I'll go C.
0: Well, I'm sorry, but A was the correct answer. Man survives by eating taco sauce packets during 5 days.
2: Oh, that sounds so believable.
0: I know, totally believable. And yet, it was the fake one. By a score of 3-1-1, Maddie pulls out a win.
3: Oh, woo-hoo! Maddie is
0: Maddie
3: on the show.
0: Maddie's on the show. Maddie's on the show. Are we getting that or not?
1: Maddie. Oh, I didn't know I'd get a song after.
3: Well, what
0: you just won a game. We're all sitting here singing the song, waiting for it to go.
1: All right. Hey.
0: I have a bunch more of these. Maybe I'll do them at the end of the show.
2: Do people yeehaw in West Virginia?
1: Yeah.
0: People yeehaw everywhere.
3: No, they
0: it's
3: don't.
0: Just, yeah, they do.
3: Not
2: I haven't
3: everywhere.
2: Seen a lot of yeehawing in my life.
0: I yeehaw.
3: No, you don't.
2: Like this.
0: Yes, I do.
3: No, you don't.
0: Yes, I do.
3: Oh, right. You're a horse lady. She went to horse college.
2: Oh,
0: that's
2: yeah.
0: not why I do it. Yeah. Somebody says, hey, we're going to go here and there, and then we're going to do this. And we're gonna, I go, yeehaw.
3: She also probably calls people partner, too.
0: Giddy up, partner.
3: Yeah. See? She just did it.
1: But you gotta say yeehaw the right way. You got to say yeehaw.
0: I don't have to. I say it you know.
3: Ironically.
0: Ironically. Yeah.
2: Oh, well, that doesn't count then.
0: It does count. I use that. It's like when you do an all lowercase yay with a period after it. And then people know you're like, oh, I hate you. Like that.
4: Something. Oh my God, that's a great idea.
5: You're waking up with Sarah and Vinny.
6: Wake up.
0: Yeah. Alice 97.3.
7: All morning.
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3: Oh. Start your day off the right way.
4: Are you kidding me?
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4: Famous men who dated teenagers.
7: Oh.
8: Far too many. Oh, we were talking about Nick Cage yesterday. His current wife is 31 years younger than him, and she's 31 years old.
4: What's wrong with that?
8: It's weird.
4: They're both fully adults. They get to make their choices. You know, maybe she's hoping he kicks it soon, or maybe she's really in love. Maybe they're really in love.
8: I'm sure they are. That's fair. I'm sure they are.
4: Once you hit a certain point in your life, I'm sure you've reached this point. Everyone's just a grown-up. Like, I can understand it so much more. It's when the 62-year-old guy is dating a 19-year-old. Legal, but feels like a kid still. Somebody who's 30? Okay.
7: Well, I even think the 19-year-old, while she's still too young to, you know, really know what she's getting herself into, she probably has some idea. She's just here for, you know, some fun.
4: Yeah.
7: Like, well, he's loaded and he's, you know, got this established career.
4: He literally swept me off my feet.
7: He's some celebrity type, right? Exactly. So I can see why that would just be fun.
4: Yep.
7: For someone who's young, but.
8: So you don't feel like you're a completely different person now than you were when you were 31?
7: Oh, it depends on who you are and what you want.
4: In some ways, absolutely.
7: I could not hang with a 19-year-old for any, like, however rich she was, I couldn't hang with her. I wouldn't want to. I would be embarrassed. I'd be the one that's embarrassed. Like, instead of my bros going...
4: How old did you say?
7: Oh, 19 years.
4: How about
7: years,
4: a 30?
7: 30 is different than 19.
4: I completely agree.
7: But I would say that I'm the one that's embarrassed to be with a 19-year-old, not the other way around. Like, that's on me. I'm a puke.
4: Like, Jordan... I can't even think of her last name. And Bill Belichick.
8: Oh, yeah.
4: Like, that is just... It's such an obvious, like, she's a grifter. He's an old dude who's like, oh, you'll bone me? All right. Come on. Be my girlfriend. Let's get on the private jet together.
7: That's weird. I mean, it never went away for them.
4: Maybe. Yeah.
7: She knows exactly what she has to do to keep that, you know, relationship afloat.
4: Right. Exactly.
7: Whereas those even relationships, the missus goes, you know, not tonight.
4: Mm. In that relationship, Bill. She's like, I am always available to you. Luckily, you're 80 years old.
7: Right.
4: You know what? Companionship? I can offer that.
7: Let's hear these marriages or relationships, I think you said, right?
4: Just dating, and some of them are relationships. Okay. I mean, they run the gamut. These are famous men who've dated or at least hooked up with a teenager.
7: You know what's even weirder?
4: What?
7: Just for the record, is not so much, I mean, the age thing is gross, but when these stories end up being a friend of the family who he helped raise ends up his girlfriend once she's of age. Like, what?
4: Mm.
7: And nobody around them goes, you two. Or maybe they do. I don't know. But it seems like.
4: And honestly, I mean, look, I don't know about every situation. I read this novel one time where I can't even think of the name. I'm trying to think of the name of it. This woman, she's a grown woman now. She's like in her late 20s. And this dude still, he's now in his 50s. He's a friend of her dad. And she's looking back on it going, he was grooming me from the time I was 13 years old. He'd come over, always be looking for opportunities for me to be alone with me. And it didn't get into full on molestation until she was more like 15.
7: Oh.
4: But he was like in her life and working it and working her. And, oh, you know, this is, you can never tell your parents about this because this is our special secret and our, you know, like, I mean, that's how it always feels to me when you hear about someone who's like 15 dating somebody who's
7: right.
4: Your parents. Well, it's just so gross.
7: What is that girl's name? Courtney Stoddard.
4: Yeah.
7: Courtney, not Stoddard. Courtney.
4: It is. No, Courtney, you're right. Stoddard. Oh. And okay. That 52-year-old alleged actor who was on like one episode of Lost basically says to her mom, let's get her some boobs and here, sign this so she can marry me at age 16.
7: And the mom did it.
9: She recently had her implants taken out.
4: Courtney Stoddard?
9: Yeah.
4: She's
7: still making the news then.
9: Yeah, she still makes the news. She writes and talks a lot about how how damaging it was to have that relationship.
7: I'm sure
4: we could all see it. We were all just like, wow.
7: Gross.
4: Remember he was like trying to make her into like, you know, the Angelene billboards that were all over LA. Like that always felt like someone's trying to make she is or these people around her. They're trying to make her a star, put her in front. Like that's how it felt.
7: But
4: he's
7: that
4: like,
7: is
4: parading
7: also,
4: her around.
7: That look that she had was, in my opinion, that porno star look. Mm-hmm. It is the bleached blonde, bolt on boob, no, like barely a mini skirt that covers anything.
4: That guy is just so. Oh, he was only 42. Only at just 16 years old, Courtney Stodden married 42-year-old actor Doug Hutchinson. Yeah, and there were all these just gross pictures of the two of them.
7: Well,
4: so here are some of the people on this list. And it's a very long list. I think the whole thing's on BuzzFeed. Yeah, it's BuzzFeed. Surprise. Kylie Jenner was 17 when she was dating Tyga. He was 25. Steven Tyler dated a
7: 16. That happens in high schools all around the country, or certainly did when I was a kid.
4: The older guy.
7: Mm-hmm.
4: They don't want to date a high schooler. You're like, but you're the only girls I know. Steven Tyler dated a 16-year-old when he was 26.
7: Steven Tyler is still facing trouble from something he did. Like, I think he's in court now.
4: Oh.
7: For something he did with a young lady.
4: From, is it this
7: from
4: girl?
7: From way back. It might be that girl. I don't know, but he's been...
9: The child assault case filed against him. The judge dismissed most of the lawsuit due to statutes of limitations, but one California-based allegation from 74 is moving forward.
4: Is this girl? Was she 16 at the time? And
9: it says so, yeah. Yeah.
4: Okay. Ooh, yeah. Maybe that's why
9: BuzzFeed
4: did the story.
9: He was in his mid-20s and she was 16.
4: Chad Michael Murray proposed to an extra on One Tree Hill when she was a senior in high school. He was 24. Senior in high school, it's 6 years, but it's still, don't look back. Look forward. Find someone your own age.
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7: Oh my God, that's brilliant. We gotta do that.
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0: So this new real estate listing reports that you can buy 7 acres in hell for $625,000. Is that good? Is that a good deal? It's Hell, Michigan.
4: Okay. Got it. There's a town named Hell in Michigan.
0: Bob's our Michigan connection. Bob, Hell?
5: Haven't heard of it.
0: Oh, Hell, Michigan.
4: And what does the land look like? I mean, $625,000 for land in Hell, Michigan?
0: Hell, Michigan is a small unincorporated area of the state about 25 miles northwest of Ann Arbor.
5: Oh, that's a good spot. There's a lake there, so.
0: And 60 miles west of Detroit, the 7-acre property is a small tourist attraction business with several structures. The potential buyer will receive Scream's Ice Cream Shop, Hell's Chapel of Love, Damnation University, a post office, a souvenir store.
4: Oh, they're leaning into this big time. Oh, they they have weather signs where in the summer it's just there's the sun, and in winter it's just there's the snow. Like it's all the it's extreme. Apparently, this is real. The bat rooms, not the bathrooms, and everything has those drippy letters.
0: They say it's like a roadside attraction, and you can own it all. It's geared towards campers and outdoor enthusiasts.
4: Oh, you get all this stuff.
0: This is all part of the deal when you buy Hell, Michigan.
5: Wait, you're buying the whole place?
0: 7 acres.
4: Yes. Oh. Yes. There's a sign that says. Yes, it's called Hell, Michigan. And then right behind it are the gates of hell that you have to drive through to get it. This is really funny. I like it. Somebody who's got some marketing skills could probably make this a destination.
6: How much?
0: $625K.
5: Oh, man. The possibilities are endless, honestly.
4: But you can talk them down a little bit.
0: Hey, I mean, you get on that. You hit that Instagram and TikTok hard.
4: Yeah,
0: Hell, Michigan becomes a real, you know,
4: sure, total destination,
0: vacation spot.
5: It obviously,
4: go ahead.
5: It reminds me of that article we did of all the, you know, the most stoppable places on your road trip.
4: Oh,
5: and it was like the giant spoon or whatever.
4: Mm-hmm. Right,
5: this could get on a couple PR things. Lists. Bada bing, bada boom. You got yourself tourism industry
4: they
5: in
4: show
5: hell.
4: It.

0: in the winter and it just looks miserable. It says, they have a sign up that says, hell's frozen over.
1: Yeah, but winter's really not a thing anymore.
0: Well, it is less of a thing. Canada's starting to look like it's having all.
2: What do you mean winter's not a thing anymore?
1: In Michigan specifically, it's way more mild than
2: it used
1: to be.
2: It's warming up?
1: Yeah.
2: This is really scary.
0: In Massachusetts, we would go out on the ice in this lake that we lived on. Every year, we'd drive cars on. Like, now it doesn't even freeze over all the time. And it's been, what, 40 years since I lived there? It's crazy.
1: My mom would always tell this story. She grew up in Detroit of how every single Christmas there would be snow because there was this, and she always remembered it because there was this little boy who wanted a bike for Christmas and he really hoped it didn't snow because then he could ride his bike on Christmas Day. And she's like, that would never happen. It always snows. And now it doesn't snow in near Christmas ever.
2: See, I can't speak to that, but I am a person who lives on the coastline and spends every chance I get trying to get in the ocean and surf. And I have watched not just the rising water levels, like that's minor by comparison to the extreme weather we've been experiencing and the
0: The erosion we're seeing.
2: What has happened
0: incredible.
2: On our coastlines? I mean, you just came in saying, oh my God, the Pacifica Pier is going to have to be demolished.
0: Yeah.
2: And it's, yes, these things are getting hammered on the coastline.
0: Yep.
2: And we're seeing it in Maddie's future destination for retirement in North Carolina. We're watching these houses that are built, or is it South Carolina? The ones built on the beach on stilts?
3: Oh, there's some in North Carolina, but a lot in South Carolina, yeah.
2: They're going into the drink like it, but in crazy numbers. And it's just kind of quiet because what do you do? What can we say? What alarm can we sound?
0: You did build a house right on a beach, and beach lines and coastlines change.
2: Are
0: they
2: ever
0: do.
2: Changing.
0: Yeah.
2: Mm-hmm.
0: What's the name? Is it called the Intracoastal Waterway or something? There's like the Outer Banks Islands. Like what is, there's like
3: the Outer
0: a whole.
3: Banks.
0: Okay. Yeah. I always felt like anybody who built on that stuff, it's miles and miles of it. I mean, it's, you know, goes up and down the East Coast. There's a row of islands, kind of a lagoon, and then the mainland. And I was always like, anybody who builds on those is just asking for, like, they have hurricanes there.
2: As a person who, again, likes to be in the water as much as possible and has been watching the ocean my whole life, I would never be on the first line
0: right
2: along the beach.
0: Yeah.
2: No, thanks.
0: It just changes.
2: I'm not going to. I don't want to. I need a long-term purchase, not one that was fun while it lasted.
0: Yep.
2: I don't want that. That's not okay.
0: I was actually thinking about kind of the bluff where your apartment is and that, you know, flash forward 30 years.
2: Yeah, the apartment's
0: far enough back. Yeah,
2: you're way
0: back. But I'm saying, you know, that all that you'll be waterfront before you know it, that's when you sell. Waterfront property.
2: You know, that is one of those scary things where I've thought about it a lot, you know.
0: Yeah, I'm sure you have.
4: Hey, Bay Area, good morning.
5: Coffee, please.
4: Wake up with Sarah and Vinny.
0: This is amazing!
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4: So this flight from Newark Liberty International Airport.
2: Oh, Newark.
4: Headed for Spain, turned around. They say roughly an hour and a half into a transatlantic journey, the routine flight dissolved into confusion for passengers on board. There were social media posts. Flight attendants weren't sure what was going on, but ultimately, the crew issued multiple increasingly tense announcements stating that the directive came straight from United's corporate headquarters in Chicago. Crew members were warned that the active Bluetooth signals were not disabled. The plane would be forced to turn around. If the active Bluetooth signals, what they're saying here is that someone had something, a Bluetooth speaker that was showing up as bomb. So they're seeing this. And
2: what?
4: Yes.
2: So they had like named it bomb?
4: Yes. They had discovered, it's reported to be a passenger, a 16-year-old boy, had customized the discoverable network name of his personal Bluetooth speaker as bomb, B-O-M-B.
2: Oh, my God.
4: Because Bluetooth signals broadcast to any nearby smartphones or laptops looking to pair up, the name popped up on the screens.

0: passengers and crew members inside the cabin and instantly triggered a standard bomb threat protocol.
1: Oh, my God.
0: So there you are.
1: Is the kid in trouble?
0: I don't know.
1: I mean, he shouldn't be.
0: I don't think he will be. Ultimately, it's he's a 16-year-old and, you know, are the parents even held responsible?
1: I don't know. I mean, there wasn't actually a bomb threat. How crazy. Don't name. Now we know. Don't name your renameable unit something that's going to upset people.
0: The aircraft landed safely back at the airport where it left from, but there was a massive law enforcement presence.
1: Oh, my God.
0: Including airport police and federal agents. Passengers were deplaned with their passports and phones, loaded onto buses, driven around the tarmac for roughly an hour while security personnel secured the gate. All of this because that kid named his Bluetooth bomb. And they're saying here, this little joke ruined it for everyone.
1: That is unexpected. I was like, oh, God. You know how they always say, turn off your devices, put them into airplane mode, you know, whatever. I'm like, everybody's got Bluetooth. Like, you can't turn off the Bluetooth. Everybody's earbuds, everything.
0: Every single thing. Right.
1: Is all Bluetooth. Like, you can't.
2: Also, a lot of the screens now, you can use your Bluetooth headphones. So it's not, you don't, you're allowed to use Bluetooth on the plane.
1: Right.
0: United Airlines has not yet released an official statement on what they plan to do about potential criminal charges or lifetime bans for the teen involved.
1: No.
0: Passengers, while relieved to be safe, expressed.
1: They're PO'd.
0: Large frustration.
1: Mm-hmm.
0: Over the multi-hour ordeal, with one traveler summing up the cabin's collective mood online. This little joke ruined it for everyone.
2: How pissed would you have been if one of your kids did that?
1: Well, if they'd done it on purpose to have it show up as that. But kids are dumb and they just name their things whatever they want to name them.
2: I bet it was on purpose as a joke.
1: Like, I'm going to put a bomb on that plane.
0: The problem I'm seeing with, and this was going on in radio, and then, you know, most corporations put a real big stop to all the nonsense because they're like, we cannot afford to be sued. So no more crazy bits. Just stay in your studio and do your show. All right, fine. Geesh. But I believe the people who go viral ultimately find themselves going, they're chasing the dragon forever more. And they've got to keep escalating and finding ways. And if you're watching YouTube with hopes of becoming an influencer, you see the stunts that are pulled that get people this attention. You know, we were taught, like you just mentioned, Mason was in last week filling it. She's someone who went viral big time. She's got a 1.3 million followers on TikTok. That's not nothing.
1: No. Oh, God.
0: Like,
1: no.
0: That's a gigantic
1: deal. It's incredible.
0: But, you know, I'm sure I didn't
1: ask her. Does she still have that after all the bots were erased?
0: I don't know.
1: Whatever that date was.
0: Because that's on TikTok. But either way.
1: Right.
0: I don't want to insult anyone, but I don't know if somewhere inside her, she's like, I got to go viral again any minute or I'm, you know.
1: Yeah.
0: You're chasing.
1: Yep.
0: You are chasing. And so these kids, they're coming up going, how do I make my name? Well, he just made his name for all the wrong reasons.
1: Right.
0: Radio used to be a lot like that, where it was, what's our next big bit? Like, we got to do a stunt quick.
1: How can we trick people on the street?
0: We got to get something going on here. Mm. You know, I had a boss. It was my first boss many, many years ago. But he was like, my phone's not ringing.
1: I want picketing nuns.
0: Get out there and make stuff happen, boys. And we were like, all right.
3: Geesh.
0: Like, that's a weird thing. You wouldn't hear that today.
1: No.
0: In fact, today you'd hear, I don't want my phone ringing.
1: Yeah, I want a quiet. In fact, we don't even have a phone. No one can call us. They have to email us.
0: Right. All right.
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4: Summer jobs. Tell me a summer job that you had, Sarah, when you were a kid.
5: The camp we just talked about.
4: You were one of the
5: so
4: counselors.
5: I used to go to the camp, and then when I got a little bit older, I was a I think I was called like a CIT, a counselor in training. And so I got to go to the camp for free. And then later, summer jobs, I worked at this diner one year.
4: Oh, you did food?
5: I did.
4: And how'd that go?
5: Fine. Okay. I mean, I like waitressing and bartending. Like, I've done a lot of that in my to make up the gap from my apartment rent or whatever. But I definitely did that one summer. I wouldn't say that I had a regular job every year. Like, you know what I mean? I worked at Sears in the summer. I could do weekdays during the summer, but I worked there on the weekends anyway. And sometimes after school.
4: Yeah, I mean, I don't know.
5: Did you have a summer job?
4: I had a lot of summer jobs, and I always needed money because my parents weren't floating. Like, that just wasn't happening. They're not going to give me money.
5: Right. If I want to put gas in my car, I'm going to need
4: a skateboard or go to the skate park or the things that I wanted to do. I had to have money for it. So I started at 12. I shined shoes at Disneyland.
5: Right, of course.
4: I worked at a car wash multiple different times. I worked at as a janitor. Going in after hours and cleaning up the place, that didn't work out for me at all. Restaurant work didn't work out for me at all. I ended up
5: leaving. You were that.

0: first day.
1: And, yeah.
0: But then I got a job at Surfside Sports in Newport Beach, and I went, oh, this is what you do.
1: Mm.
0: You just work on the beach at a surf shop.
1: And get an employee discount on all the cool stuff.
0: And then also you go, I have a 20-minute break. I'm going to go paddle out front. Okay, be back in 20 or 30, whatever. That was, I mean, I only made $3 an hour, but.
1: That was minimum wage at the time.
0: That was the life. And mm-hmm. that job came with a little bit of status or whatever, because you were. You're the guy from the surf shop.
1: Yep, right.
0: That was pretty good stuff. But anyway, that is what people are looking into right now as the kids are getting out of school. Where can we go work? I know Violet, who's a young lady that's, you know, close to our family, she's a lifeguard.
1: Mm-hmm.
0: That's one thing your kids can do. I don't know who's out there hiring, but if you're hiring young people here in the Bay Area, maybe, I don't know, make it known, because I'm sure kids are out there looking.
1: Yeah.
0: Did you work a lot? Summer jobs?
2: Yeah, I did volunteering, and I worked at an ice cream shop.
0: You get paid for volunteering?
2: I don't think so. Well, just I put it on my college application.
1: Oh, yeah, you need to show community service.
2: Exactly, padding that thing up.
0: All right.
2: Make up for the lack of A's.
0: And what was the other thing you said?
2: I worked at an ice cream shop.
0: Oh.
2: They didn't like me very much there.
0: Were you a good scooper? I think you would be a delight.
2: I was a delight. Working with the customers.
0: Working the buckets, being like, oh, hey, how you doing?
2: I was.
0: What's your flavor today?
2: I got tipped so much. But the people who owned it were like,
1: Were you taking too many wellness days off? I'm just not feeling it.
2: Honestly,
1: today.
2: Yeah, I was always trying to get out of all my shifts.
0: Well, there you go. That's why.
2: Bingo.
1: I got that one time. I used to work at this lumber yard. They go, she's a great worker when she's here.
0: Oh, that's like, you at the lumber yard.
1: I was stoned.
0: Maddie, what did you do for summer work?
3: I worked as a DJ. Most summer, you know, starting when I was 16, camp counselor.
0: At a radio station or just spinning
3: records?
0: At
3: a radio
0: records?
3: Station.
0: Oh,
3: no,
0: wow.
3: Yeah.
0: And then 16.
3: And then I started wedding DJing when I was like 17. But the funniest job I did during the summer was I sold video catnip. So these were videos of squirrels that cats would watch. And the company was based out of this guy's house who I used to go door to door?
0: Video?
3: No.
0: Catnip.
3: I used to sell weed to the guy, and then he's like, hey, you want this job this summer doing marketing? So I was like cold calling pet shops all over the country to try to get them to stock video catnip, telling them the virtues of video catnip, that 90% of all cats watch video catnip and enjoy it.
0: Was the doobie weed business not good enough that you had to supplement with catnip videos? It seems to me like you should have been rolling in dough and driving a Mercedes.
3: No, it was more like I was the guy, if you knew me, you know, friends and stuff would buy from and stuff. I wasn't like, you know, a big
0: You weren't dealer. A big businessman.
3: No. And I like, you know, it was kind of fun to work to sell video the cats
0: catnip.
3: Watch. Yeah.
0: Huh.
1: It was fun.
0: In America.
1: That doesn't sound fun.
0: South Burlington.
1: Yes.
0: Vermont. Is the number one place for the best summer jobs. I imagine that's,
1: tourism.
0: Yep.
1: A lot of people heading up
0: Lakes,
1: there.
0: Lakes, camping, all that stuff. Let's see here. In California, Huntington Beach comes in at 12. These are the best places to get summer jobs. I imagine that's, Huntington.
1: Beach work, right.
0: Yeah. Let's see here. Portland, Maine comes in at number 7. This all has to be camp stuff, right?
1: It's all beachy, summer crowd, camp stuff. They need
0: extra. Scottsdale, Arizona is super high end. I'm guessing that's golf courses.
1: Maybe. That makes sense, right?
0: Anyway, I hope that you find a good gig out there. Everybody, every one of us has done different things when we're young in an effort to just make some dough and have some spending cash. Because, beer doesn't buy itself. Hello?
1: That is true, Finn.
0: Duh.
1: Beer doesn't just stop by the party.
0: No. It doesn't just show up and say, you look thirsty.
1: Lay back. I'll pour myself.
0: Oh, gosh. Wouldn't that have been something? Anyway.
1: if things could get worse, yes.
0: I don't even have to be able to abuse my arms.
1: That would be like a good thing. I'm just going to lay here on the ground. The can waddles over to you.
0: Get in my belly.
1: Right.
0: Isn't that what he says?

0: Get in my belly.
1: Yeah, something like that.
0: Get in my mouth, get in my belly.
1: I think it's get in my belly. Yeah. You're get in my mouth. That's your
0: put
1: line.
0: Put it in my mouth.
1: Oh, sorry. Food. I didn't mean to miss.
0: We like food. It's all about food.
1: Right.
0: That's what we're talking about.
1: All right.
2: Wake up with Sarah and Vinny.
3: They're great. They're awesome every morning.
2: 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Powered by San Francisco Bay Coffee.

0: Good vibes and variety.
1: Oh my God, that's brilliant. We gotta do that.
0: Sarah and Vinny.
2: Alice, 97.3.
3: Fed up with single life?
2: Oh yeah.
4: Yes.
3: You hear a lot of people saying that. You're not fed. Are you fed up?
2: He is.
4: Kinda, yeah. It's I don't like dating.
3: Did you date this weekend?
4: No, I was down in LA with my wife this weekend.
3: Oh.
2: How did that go? Did you share
3: a
2: room?
3: You don't want to call her your ex-wife? You want to call... I realize
4: well,
3: the ex
4: it is... it is the ex-wife, but we're not officially divorced. No, we did not. We stayed at the same hotel. We did... We went to the memorial together. Next weekend's the real weekend because we're going to the memorial in West Virginia and we're flying on the same flight, sharing a rental car, staying together at my dad's, staying together...
2: in the same room?
4: No, we have separate rooms. Mm. So, but okay. It's going to be a lot of time together. Mm. We got along fine this weekend.
2: Are you trying to get her back?
4: No.
2: You're not being like extra well-behaved or apologetic for your past behaviors?
4: I have.
2: Like, oh, you look really pretty in that dress.
4: I have apologized to no end. That's not going to happen. Mm.
3: So single life.
4: Yeah.
2: Yeah. Oh, yeah.
4: It's not fun. It's not fun to date. It's not fun to...
2: Especially when you have a wife story.
4: Yeah.
2: To break that news.
4: And it's fun to
2: almost
4: have somebody...
2: Almost as bad as saying, well, I've got herpes. I am still married. What?
4: One out of two.
3: Gen Z always trying to reinvent things that have been here forever.
2: Okay. Thank you, Gen Z. We appreciate that.
3: There's a new trend out there called practice dating. Gen Z wants you to know you don't have to, you know, take it too seriously.
2: Mm-hmm.
3: You also don't have to name everything. Gen Z, but okay. It involves going on dates with people you aren't normally attracted to just to experience being out, chatting, work on your game. Mm. I'm a firm

0: believer in this, and just when you think you're on a practice date, you'll be like, what's happening here?
1: This is working.
0: This is going well. This can't possibly be. Let's throw a wrench in that, and then next thing you know, there they still are.
1: Yeah.
0: The idea is simple. It just takes the pressure off, because dating someone who isn't your type or whatever can help lower expectations and make the experience feel more natural. It's not so much dating someone that isn't your type. Just go out and hang.
1: And have fun.
0: Yeah. Like
1: the, have an adventure with someone.
0: You don't have to someone who's not, that you're not into specifically. Just, but go out with a loose headspace.
2: Is that fair to the unattractive person?
1: No. Yes, it is. Of course it is. You're just going out. Yeah, let's go out. Sounds great.
0: I went out with a girl. Well, don't lie. Don't tell them you love them if you, you know, because you're trying to suddenly.
1: Never do that on a first date.
0: Finish the, like, all of a sudden it becomes a weird hunting thing. Yeah. And you're like, I must complete my mission.
1: Right.
0: Like, get out of here with that. What I'm saying is go out and have some fun.
1: Right.
0: You know, I've absolutely, and I ended up, because I didn't date anyone after I left here for a long time. You know, my life was a mess.
1: You were putting your life back together.
0: And then I got myself back together and got back to working. And then I just went, you know what? I'm going to, there's this girl, like, I got.
1: Was it Brandy?
0: It wasn't. Mm. But thank you for always throwing her name out first. That's fun.
1: I know about her.
0: The first girl I dated was someone that I worked with, actually.
1: Oh.
0: She just started there. She was a temp and she was cute. And
1: we were just like, hey, let's go out.
0: Hey, let's go out. And she was like, so we dated.
1: Let's go all the way.
0: This is the, no, but here's why.
1: Mm. Oh.
0: So we did hook up and stuff happened and it was great. I actually went, I like her.
1: Yeah.
0: This is pretty good. And then I'm driving down the road towards home one day, and the drive, when I worked in Eugene, Oregon, my drive was 5 minutes. So on my drive home, my little cell phone rings and I'm like, I didn't have a lot of people calling me at this point. Hello? Who's this? I don't know. You called me, BH. Who are you? I'm the baby daddy of so-and-so.
1: Oh, no.
2: Oh, no.
1: Oh, God.
0: And I'm like, she has a kid?
1: Oh.
0: What?
1: She hadn't gotten around to breaking that to you.
0: I didn't know
1: yet,
0: there
1: huh?
0: was a kid, and I didn't know there was a baby daddy.
1: Mm. A mad baby daddy.
0: How he got my number, this was back when cell phones still, well, I don't know, maybe you can still get a bill with itemized calls, but that's how this dude got my number.
1: Oh,
0: he saw my number on her bill and called it to see who she was talking to. And so I was, and then while I'm on, this is all in a 5 minute drive home. While I'm on the phone with the dude, the other line rings and it's her. And I'm like, hello? Don't answer your phone. Oh, my God. I'm like, well, I already have, and I'm on the other line with him.
2: Oh, my God.
1: It's like you have a kid.
2: This is crazy.
1: And a crazy ex.
2: Oh, my gosh. What happened? This is great.
0: This is my back to dating experience, the first one.
1: Not a mess. That.
0: It was, I went, no.
1: That's
0: okay,
1: a good story.
2: Well, how did you end? I mean, did you?
0: I ended it with her immediately. I was like, look, I don't know. I'm really.
1: It's not the kid, it's the boyfriend.
0: The messiness of it all, it's too much for me.
1: It's a lot.
0: But I did like her.
2: And you had to see her again at work then?
0: Yeah, she didn't last much longer. She was a temp, and that was, you know, we all know radio, they're trimming jobs, not adding them.
2: Yeah. Mm-hmm.
0: So it was not long-lived. But you try it. Get out there. They don't all end like that, with a baby daddy who calls your actual personal phone.
1: A lot of them do, though. Life is messy. Life's messy. Stay home.
0: Yikes. Anyway, try it. A dating guru named Serena Kerrigan said that profiles and photos don't tell the whole story and people can surprise you in person. Go out.
1: Yeah.
0: Try it.
1: Just
0: work on your
1: some
0: game and try to have some fun. And if suddenly you've got a hit, and you're like, wow.
1: You never know.
0: That was a good time.
1: Somebody swipes. Is it left if you like them?
0: I don't know. I'm not on.
1: Swipe right if you like them. Swipe left to get rid of them. All right. So if somebody swipes right on you and you match, you're like, I only kind of want it.
0: Try. This is from Serena Kerrigan, the dating guru.
1: Oh.
0: Try.

0: not treating every first date like your future husband or future wife. Try hanging out. See how that goes for you.
1: Be easy. Have some fun.
0: The goal is to use these casual meetups to build confidence, improve conversation skills, and someone just might surprise you.
1: You might hit it off.
0: What do you mean?
2: I just don't think I just be weird to go out with somebody and be like, hey, I'm not attracted to you, but let's go out.
1: You don't say that. You don't say that.
2: You don't tell them that. No, not that honest.
0: I said, don't tell them you love them so that you can do them.
1: Yeah.
0: That's what I was saying.
1: Just go out and have fun. And then you're more relaxed because you, in your head, you're thinking, well, there's nothing to this. There's no expectation.
0: I'd like to think by now most women know the guy that says I love you on the first date is trying to make something happen. Mm. And I'd also think you're steeled against that.
1: Right.
0: Like, that's an absolutely not happening tonight,
1: guy. I liked you right up until you said, I love you, and I've known you 3 hours. No.
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0: Oh, my God, that's brilliant. We got to do that.
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0: You're listening right now. You're the best. 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
1: Summer jobs. Tell me a summer job that you had, Sarah, when you were a kid.
0: The camp we just talked about.
1: You were one of the
0: so
1: counselors.
0: I used to go to the camp, and then when I got a little bit older, I was a, I think I was called like a CIT, a counselor in training. Mm. And so I got to go to the camp for free. And then later, summer jobs, I worked at this diner one year.
1: Oh, you did food?
0: I did.
1: And how'd that go?
0: Fine. Okay. I mean, I like waitressing and bartending. Like, I've done a lot of that in my to make up the gap from my apartment rent or whatever. But I definitely did that one summer. I wouldn't say that I had a regular job every year. Like, you know what I mean? I worked at Sears in the summer. I could do weekdays during the summer, but I worked there on the weekends anyway, and sometimes after school.
1: Yeah, I mean, I don't know.
0: Did you have a summer job?
1: I had a lot of summer jobs, and I always needed money because my parents weren't floating. Like, that just wasn't happening. They're not going to give me money.
0: Right. If I want to put gas in my car, I'm going to need
1: a skateboard.
2: Wake up. Your morning has entered the chat.
1: How many times, though, do you have to do
0: every
1: that?
0: Every single time. What am I, 60 years old?
2: Sarah and Vinny.
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1: A study found that sideways movement likely gave early crabs a big survival advantage by making their escapes unpredictable.
0: Oh.
1: And so, for 200 million years...
0: They do scuttle off to the side, don't they?
1: It's hard to get your head around that.
0: Because they have those
1: isn't it?
0: Eyes on stalks. Yeah, that's a long time. Old, world's old. Their eyes are on stalks, so... It's almost like we just assume that's the front because that's where the eyes are, but they can just go any direction, any way they want. Can see all the way around.
1: Is that right?
0: I mean, I guess so. Isn't that why they have eyes that stick up past all their stuff?
1: I don't know. I honestly have never once thought about it.
0: Oh. Well, I haven't either, but since you brought it up, I was like, well, what makes me think that's the front?
1: So you
0: just because everything's oriented
1: think
0: that
1: those
0: way?
1: Eyes like sort of.
0: I think they can see out. They must be able to see where they're going. Because they aim right for the
1: like
0: hole.
1: Periscopes.
0: They go in.
1: They can just.
4: You're right. They're a 360-degree periscope, allowing them to scan for predators and prey while keeping their bodies hidden or buried.
0: Incredible.
1: Those stupid eyes periscope, Sarah. You were right.
0: I can't believe it.
1: Well, and they also just go sideways.
0: Yeah.
1: Like, you're coming at me.
0: Yep. And then, but they unerringly find that little hole that they've got for themselves, you know?
1: I don't. You really know more about, but you also like to eat shellfish.
0: Yeah, so I'm always trying to jump on those suckers. Like, I know you're going sideways. I get you. You ever see those little fiddler crabs? They're smaller, maybe an inch and a half long, and they've got the one big claw and then the tiny

0: like a little gimpy one on the side there, and then the regular legs. They just have one huge.
1: And why? What is their story?
0: Oh, there it is. They're so fast and so like I don't know if I'm sure I must have caught one at one point. You know, the danger is that you're going to get your finger chomped. But
1: there's just the one big claw.
0: One big claw. And
1: why is it overdeveloped like that?
0: I don't know. I actually don't know.
1: Huh.
0: I was hoping you could tell me.
1: Well, no, I have a guess, but we don't want to say stuff like that around here.
0: Look at their eyes, though. I mean, those eyes, they can look anywhere they want.
2: The big claw is to attract the ladies.
0: Oh.
2: So if you got a big one, ladies are into you.
1: Well, I honestly, the first thing that occurred to me is they should try switching hands. But
0: this one seems overdeveloped. I don't know.
1: Okay. Mm. The ladies like a big claw.
0: Well, yes.
1: All right. Researchers at the University of British Columbia found a biodegradable rinse that can remove around 90% of pesticides off fruit.
0: Oh.
1: In case you were wondering, washing fruit with water only gets rid of 40%. So some of that gets in you.
0: Oh, I just Windex it. It's fine. I get
1: Windex.
0: All that stuff off of that.
1: Well, that's smart.
0: Yeah.
1: I don't even rinse it off.
0: I just put Windex on it and just...
1: Nothing
0: delicious.
1: Like that ammonia
0: yeah.
1: smell
0: oh,
1: on your
0: so
1: food.
0: So good, right?
1: Oh.
0: You get used to it, though, and you start to actually crave it.
1: Mm. This is where you say you're just kidding because someone out there...
0: I think
1: there...
0: people know I'm
1: okay.
0: kidding.
1: Okay, all right.
0: But I'm just kidding. But I have Windex on Apple before.
1: You know...
0: But I did then rinse it off and polish it up.
1: You used Windex on an Apple?
0: Yeah, because it was gross. I was like, oh, what's up with that? Get that off there.
1: Okay. And then you rinsed it.
0: Yes.
1: Okay.
0: First, I cleaned it, you know, with a paper towel, I guess. It's Windex, paper towel, did a little scrub. And then I rinsed the thing off and then I ate it.
1: Okay. I'm sorry.
0: It's okay. I'm not mad about it.
1: Well, I was just
0: explaining. Like, I don't know why you need it step by step is all. Are you thinking about doing this yourself?
1: No, not at all. I can't.
0: You're a germaphobe. You should.
1: The smell of Windex alone.
0: I love the smell of Windex.
1: It's disgusting.
0: No, it smells clean.
1: The opposite of edible.
0: Well, I'm not eating it. I promise. I was joking.
1: Oh, so you never have used Windex on an apple?
0: I've used it on an apple, but then I rinsed it off. I did.
1: Okay, I'm the only one.
2: No, I've never had it. Yes, I have put it on an apple and ate the apple. So, yes, you have done it.
0: Yes. I rinsed it off the apple.
1: Okay.
3: Why, can I ask, why did you Windex it?
0: Because it was gross. I like spooge on it or something.
2: Why not just wash it?
0: Well, it was either use dish soap, which is, you know, harder to get off. I was like, there's Windex right here. Scrubbed it with
2: don't
0: a paper towel.
2: Don't you have
0: towel.
2: A little scrub brush for your vegetables and stuff that you
0: it's
2: can
0: under the sink. I don't want to dig that thing out. I'm just
1: and dish soap is kind of made to be...
0: That's dish soap, though. It's like,
1: I know, but it's
0: it takes
1: more
0: a lot
1: edible
0: longer.
1: Than Windex is.
0: Windex is fine. I didn't eat any Windex. I was joking about that part.
3: I stand with Sarah.
0: I love you.
3: I bet it was the shiniest apple you ever ate.
0: Oh, my God. It was awesome. It was just like so clean.
1: Okay, I'm going to go back to my
0: story.
1: Only
0: a little bit of taste of Windex on there.
1: Researchers at the University of British Columbia found a biodegradable rinse that can remove around 90% of pesticides off fruit. In case you were wondering, washing fruit with water only gets rid of 40%. The new rinse works by adding a thin edible coating to the fruit, which will slow browning and spoilage.
0: Oh, so like right when you get it home, you rinse them all off with this biodegradable stuff.
1: Well, maybe they do it at the farm. I don't know.
0: Oh.
1: Scientists say this could help produce stay fresh for longer. Mm. I don't know. I mean, right now there's more apples, more brand of apple in the world than ever before. But it's the hot fruit. We eat a lot of apples at my house. It's the thing. And I like to go organic, but sometimes they're tiny. And they don't look good. And then you look over at the ones that have had the pesticide and they're glowing.
0: Yeah.
1: They're shiny.
0: Right. Well, they've waxed.
1: Right.
0: Yeah.
1: They look amazing,
0: though.
1: And there you are looking
0: so
1: at your,
0: good.
1: You know, these janky things or those beautiful things.
0: I want to buy into that one.
1: Ah. Anyway.
0: Apples and peanut butter.
1: Now you know, everyone. Snack. Use some Windex.
0: Listen, I'm not like recommending it to people. I just am telling you, you know, what I did one time or more. That's all. You know I love fast. Weren't we doing fast facts?
1: No.
0: I thought we were doing fast
1: facts. Those were science facts.
0: Oh, oh. All right, give me some fast facts then.
4: 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Wake up with Sarah and Vinny.
1: Oh. Did you hear that?
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1: That was amazing.
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0: Vinny, you read so much that I think you have an edge on this game.
1: Maybe I shouldn't play.
0: I feel like you need to play.
1: Oh, all
0: I feel right. like this is your chance to crush the competition.
1: Okay.
0: Here are the rules. Three headlines, two are real, one is fake. Mm. Just tell me what the fake one is. Round one. A. Florida man arrested after attempting to pay for McDonald's with a bag of live snakes. B. Woman discovers her pet tortoise was hiding in her couch for 6 months. C. Airline passenger fined for releasing emotional support pigeons during boarding. Which one's fake? And we'll start with Bob.
2: The third one.
0: C. What do you think, then?
1: I will say that I have not seen any of these headlines, but I will say paying the at McDonald's with snakes.
0: Okay.
3: I will say Spanish for yes. C.
0: C is correct. That is the correct answer. The release of the emotional support pigeons.
1: Do snakes get you a cheeseburger Happy Meal or no?
0: No, he tried.
1: Oh.
0: He tried to.
1: Oh,
0: they actually get okay. brought to jail.
1: Oh.
0: He was arrested after attempting to. Here's some live snakes. Just please, some food.
1: Oh, boy.
0: Round two. Costco shopper A. Costco shoppers rushed to buy 7-foot-tall teddy bear after viral TikTok. B. Man wins fishing tournament after accidentally catching the winning fish while untangling his line. C. Town votes to replace all stop signs with giant QR codes. You want them again?
1: I'm going to go C.
2: Can you say them again?
0: Costco shoppers rush to buy a 7-foot-tall teddy bear after a viral TikTok. Man wins fishing tournament after accidentally catching the winning fish while untangling his line. Town votes to replace all stop signs with giant QR codes.
3: I'll go C as well.
2: A.
0: C is the correct answer.
1: Of course it is.
2: Yeah,
1: you know,
2: it
1: the fishing
2: ridiculous.
1: Thing is so, like, you realize fishing's luck, right? Like,
0: yeah. You had a hook in the water.
2: And patience.
0: You had the same chance as everybody else.
3: Nah, it's not right. It's a skill set.
2: It's patience.
3: You got to know where to go, what's
0: he
3: the right
0: moral.
3: He won
0: when he was untangling his line, you guys.
1: He just went, I've fallen over. I've caught it. I win. Fishing.
0: He untangles his line, goes, oh, hold on, there's a fish on there. Here's your next round. A, one of these headlines is fake. A, bride pauses wedding ceremony to rescue a cat that wandered into the venue. B.
2: That's so pick me.
0: Police. What?
3: Huh?
2: It's so pick me. Like, oh, I need to go rescue this cat. Like, the cat probably lives here, bro.
0: She was rescuing it.
2: From what?
0: You know,
2: get married.
0: She was rescuing it from her marriage. B. Police recover stolen excavator after suspect used it to dig a swimming pool. C. Hotel offers guests a screaming room to reduce vacation stress, which is fake.
2: Mm. B.
0: The police recover the stolen excavator.
1: I'm going C again, Bob.
3: What was the first one? Oh.
0: Ryan pauses wedding ceremony to rescue a cat.
1: I can't call her Bob anymore. I called her Bob like as a random
0: right.
1: game
0: Bob
1: show
0: Eubanks,
1: host.
0: Right.
1: I realize now we have a Bob that doesn't work.
2: You named
1: Wink.
2: Me.
1: I know.
0: Name
1: so
0: me Wink. Yeah.
1: Wink. Wink. I'm going C.
0: Wink Martindale. You're going C. Bob, you said B.
2: Yeah.
0: What do you think, Maddie?
3: I'll stick with C.
0: Sorry, guys. A was the correct answer.
2: Oh,
0: Ride
2: good.
0: Did not pause the wedding ceremony.
1: That is good.
2: I'm glad that's not true.
0: Next up. Three headlines, one is fake. A. Museum asks visitors to stop licking the artwork. B. Bear breaks into bakery and eats 60 cupcakes. C. School bans students from meowing in the hallways.
1: Mm.
3: Okay.
1: A.
3: What was A again?
0: A is museum asks visitors to stop licking artwork. Vinny, you say A.
1: I think any one of those could be true, so I'm having trouble with this one.
2: What was B?
0: Bear breaks into bakery and eats 60 cupcakes.
1: I mean, who doesn't want to do... I right now want to break into a bakery and eat 60 cupcakes.
0: Oh, is there anything besides cupcakes?
1: What are you talking about?
0: I'll take anything besides cupcakes.
3: What?
2: Regular cake.
0: Yeah, I mean, I'm going to eat the croissants first, obviously.
1: Oh, what are you talking
3: about? Instead of a cupcake?
0: Take a bite of each different cake.
1: I'm
0: I don't want cupcakes.
1: Again.

0: Okay, we have a real problem here.
1: This is the best of Sarah and Vinny.
2: Freaking amazing.
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1: Powered by San Francisco Bay Coffee.
4: Okay, it's time to play a game. Now, I'm going to admit something here.

0: gallon of milk, and I'm not leaving until I barf.
1: Okay, which one do you want to? Which one did you pick? You said the museum asks visitors to stop licking artwork.
2: Yeah, that's the one.
3: Okay.
2: I'm sorry.
3: What was C again?
1: C is school banned students from meowing in hallways.
4: That sounds so believable.
3: I'll go B.
4: I'm going A. It's fake.
1: B is the correct answer. Bear breaks into bakery and eats 60 cupcakes.
4: I'm sure at some point a bear has broken into a bakery and that has happened. Yeah.
1: But unfortunately, never. that's not the made-up one. In an infinite universe. Anything's possible. Round five. This is it. And we have a leader. Man survives by eating taco sauce packets during a 5-day snowstorm. B, city employee accidentally sends 8,000 residents a text saying, oops. C, zoo introduces capybara yoga classes. Which one is fake?
2: Those animals are so cute.
1: I don't even know what they look like. Are they like
2: a little koala-looking thing? No, well, they look like little bears.
1: Oh.
2: But kind of like also like little dogs, but they're
1: super. How do you say it?
2: Super,
1: capybara?
2: I think you got it, yeah.
3: They're a rodent, actually.
0: They're super cute, though. They're only known to be on certain islands.
1: Oh, they look like kind of like a beaver. They're huge.
0: They're very friendly.
4: I'm going C. That's fake. Those are too big for yoga.
3: Yeah, I'm going C as well.
1: What do you think?
0: I'll go C.
1: Well, I'm sorry, but A was the correct answer. Man survives by eating taco sauce packets during 5 days.
4: Oh, that sounds so believable.
1: I know, totally believable. And yet, it was the fake one. By a score of 3-1-1, Maddie pulls out a win.
2: Oh, woo-hoo! Maddie is on the show.
1: Maddie's on the show. Maddie's on the show. Are we getting that or not?
3: Maddie. Oh, I didn't know I'd get a song after.
2: Well, we just won a game. We're all sitting here singing the song, waiting for it to go.
3: All right. Hey.
1: I have a bunch more of these. Maybe I'll do them at the end of the show.
4: Do people yeehaw in West Virginia?
3: Yeah.
1: People yeehaw everywhere.
2: No, they
1: it's
2: don't.
1: It's just, yeah, they do.
2: Not
4: I haven't
2: everywhere.
4: Seen a lot of yeehawing in my life.
1: I yeehaw.
2: No, you don't.
4: No, you don't.
1: Yes, I do.
2: No, you don't.
1: Yes, I do.
2: Oh, right. You're a horse lady. She went to horse college.
4: Oh, yeah.
1: That's not why I do it. Yep. Somebody says, hey, we're going to go here and there, and then we're going to do this, and we're gonna, I go, yeehaw.
2: She also probably calls people partner, too.
1: Giddy up, partner.
2: Yeah. See? She just did it.
3: But you gotta say yeehaw the right way. You got to say, yeehaw.
1: I don't have to. I say it, you know.
2: Ironically.
1: Ironically. Yeah.
4: Oh, well, that doesn't count, then.
1: It does count. I use that. It's like when you do an all lowercase yay with a period after it. And then people know you're like, oh, I hate you. Like that.
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3: So they were airing Summer House.
4: It's airing right now.
3: Okay.
4: Every week there's a new episode from this previous summer.
3: But it's, okay, so it's from this previous summer. They're airing the episodes now, and that was the reason why they haven't done interviews about this, because there's going to be a reunion show where all will come out. Everybody's going to sit on the couch together. So they shot the reunion show.
1: Already?
4: Yeah, yes. Like last week.
1: And this is the first time she's facing these people who have hurt her.
4: Yes, and we haven't seen it yet.
1: And you feel like she's genuinely hurt that she's not just going,
3: she's
1: well, we're
3: hurt.
1: All just going for it here.
3: And here's the deal. So Bravo is pissed because...
4: Pissed. Big pissed.
3: Someone on the staff, the technical staff, the people filming, the people doing the audio, whoever it was, someone in the behind the scenes leaked the reunion audio.
4: At least just as all we've heard is a snippet of it, about 30 seconds of them filming.
1: Is that what this is?
4: Yes, it's the juiciest part.
1: It's juicy. Okay,
4: it's juicy.
1: Great.
4: And they have been very clear, like, don't play this audio. This is wrong.
3: Oh, yeah. So we looked for the audio. We did find the audio. Apparently, it's a big deal on TikTok,
1: oh, we're gonna
3: too.
1: Play it?
3: We're not going to play it because we don't want no trouble. So
4: who knows?
3: We just don't want no trouble, Vin.
1: Okay.
3: You know, we've really learned from you. Thank you, Sensei.
1: We really don't want trouble.
3: We really don't. So because we easily found the video and it's all over TikTok, and we just thought, well, why risk it? Instead, let's reenact it.
1: I hope my legacy someday is that people out there in the world who've listened to this show avoid trouble. Mm-hmm. By reminding themselves, that saying.
3: I don't want no trouble.
1: I don't want no trouble.
3: Yeah.
1: And it saves you from something, whatever it is.
3: And I'm sure it already has.
1: You think?
3: It may have saved us this morning, Vinny.
1: All right.
3: We don't know, and we never will, because we're not going to play the audio.
1: But we're going to reenact
3: We are. So playing the role of Ciara, because she insisted she had to be the good guy.
4: No, I did not.
3: Yes, you did.
4: I wanted you to play Ciara.
3: No, she wanted...
4: I didn't want to be Amanda,
1: okay,
4: that's
1: well,
4: true.
1: Then switch.
3: No, I'm not. I'm Andy Cohen and someone named KJ. I'm going to be just a bit part in here. These two are going to do battle.
1: Oh, I'm just watching. This is amazing.
4: Ciara, cast you.
3: Ciara is the good guy.
4: You didn't get a part.
3: Amanda, well, I was going to hand it to you, but then I was like, we don't even need my part.
4: Yeah, I deleted it, but it sounds like you want to be in it, so I undeleted it.
3: Oh.
4: No,
3: oh.
4: No, you're in.
1: You're in.
4: This is your moment.
3: But you're not going to even see.
4: No.
3: Okay.
4: I fixed right. it.
3: I thought we, I don't, I guess I forgot what we decided.
4: That's okay.
3: After going back and forth.
4: This
3: playing the role of Ciara
4: so
3: is our own Bob.
4: AKA the hero.
3: Playing the role of Amanda.
4: AKA the loser.
3: The bad guy. Boo.
4: That's, it's Maddie.
3: It's Maddie.
1: Oh, Maddie's on the show.
5: Oh, boy.
3: And playing bit part of random men who are in here. Andy Cohen and KJ. Don't know who that is.
4: He's on the show.
3: Okay.
1: Are you playing Stan West, too?
3: I don't think he's
1: Stan
3: on.
1: Stan West. Sorry.
3: No. I don't think West is in this.
4: No, because he's there, but he's a little, you know, brat.
3: He's quiet.
4: He didn't say anything in this
1: okay.
4: whole thing.
1: I can't wait. You
3: I can
1: guys...
3: see why he wears a hat, though. I'm looking at his terrible hair. Okay. Here we go. Ciara, take it away.
4: Because I asked you, because I sent you a text. Listen, I asked you when the rumors came out, is this true? And you were like, no.
6: And I denied it.
4: And you were like, me and Wes were just friends.
6: 100% I denied it, and I lied to you.
4: What the heck are you doing? That is an insane voice choice. Okay,
3: we're going with it.
4: You denied it, and you were like, duh, we're just best friends.
3: And then why did you...
6: Because it was all so new, and I was figuring it out. There were so many layers and complications to this. The fact that he was seeing other people. The fact that I was technically still married.
1: This chick was married and was cheating on
4: No, they're separated.
3: That's my bad. I Is there not enough complications to go, what the F are we doing here?
4: Right, yeah.
3: Period.
6: We talked about it.
4: So it was so conscious that you guys talked about
6: no,
4: it. It wasn't just a drunk hookup. You guys talked about it.
6: No, it...
4: We all know.
6: It started with...
4: How effing weird it would be, and you still did it. You chose to do it. You

0: doing it, and then you're hiding it?
1: Okay, so guess what? Sometimes you can't help who you like and who you're attracted to.
0: You actually can help it. You actually can.
1: Not from what you've said. Not from what you've said.
2: So
1: I wasn't married anymore, Sierra!
0: You're legally still married by the state of New York. You're effing married.
1: I'm sorry, but when I'm separated from someone, I have to stay celibate and single for the rest of my life until the judge signs paperwork?
0: No one was saying you needed to stay celibate or what the F ever, but there are a million effing guys in New York City, but you chose the one, and you know how much that effed me up, and you chose the one guy.
1: I didn't choose. I didn't.
0: Because you're an effing snake, Amanda. A snake in the effing grass is what you are.
1: Okay, that's
0: You're a snake in the effing grass, and you should honestly just say okay, because you know you are. You move silent, but you're effing deadly.
1: Scene.
2: I'm so glad I don't watch that show. It just does not, sound like something I would enjoy.
3: So I still am not sure... I get that she's playing the role of a person who's severely injured by this dating situation, and as she would be in real life. Do you think, though, that she's a reality television star and is just playing this up? Or do you think that she... Because if she was really gut punched by her best friend and the man she loves, wouldn't she say, I'm done with this show. I'm done with this. Like,
4: why should she be done with it?
2: And also
3: she's so
2: money.
3: Injured and hurt by
4: Dude,
3: it.
4: She just got cast on Dancing with the Stars because of this. That's the whole point.
3: No, that's the point I'm making, which is she's not that hurt by it. She's just doing a show.
4: I think both things can be true. I don't think that Amanda's really her best friend, because I don't think your real best friend would ever do this.
2: She definitely isn't really her best friend.
4: Right.
2: Like, that's been demonstrated.
4: Right.
2: Yeah.
3: Okay.
2: So you think, like, in real life, even... Amanda was cast on the show and she played the role of like the bestie, but Ciara's got a whole life outside of this show, maybe.
4: Yeah, you know, I think it's both.
3: Okay.
2: Well,
3: I just don't know if we're supposed to be like, oh, she got her heart broken, or, well, she's, you know, they're doing a bit.
4: I don't think it's so far as to say they're doing a bit.
2: I don't know. And I just don't care that much. But I really enjoyed the reenactment that we did. I thought that was fun.
5: All the texts are rolling in about yelling. The reenactment.
3: Oh,
5: people love
3: let's
5: it.
3: Hear
5: 650,
3: it.
5: A bravo reenactment from the Alice family on my Monday morning. My week is already made. Oh. Dominique and Belmont.
2: Happy Monday.
5: 602, OMG, this reenacting stuff is awesome. Make it a weekly bit. 415, amazing. I love the reenactment.
2: Oh,
5: this goodness. Way better than hearing the video could ever be. Gold.
2: Well... I mean, I'm sure they were really screaming at each other. That would have been fun.
4: I was really screaming.
2: Yeah. But I mean, I still knew it was you the whole time because I was watching you.
4: Oh.
2: I
5: don't know how you did.
2: Lose myself in Ciara.
5: I thought it was perfectly in line with what the audio was.
4: I wish I could.
2: And your accent, whatever that was, mwah, it was just beautiful.
4: I tried to get him to listen to it beforehand, but he couldn't figure out how to listen to a video. I don't know.
2: It's hard.
4: It's really hard.
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0: Is that your grandma's coat?
1: So what if it is? She's got excellent taste. It's Alice 97.3. My name is Mason, just stepping into the studio. And September already sounds a little depressing, so apparently we decided to make it somber, but in a good way. 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And your next shot's coming up here at 12:05.

involved, not just involved emotionally, involved in making sure it becomes a giant television moment, obviously. I would expect nothing less. If Kim is getting engaged, Chris is getting 3 episodes out of it, obviously. My baby.

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73. 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

It's Alice 97.3, and of course, Aunt Gladys from the movie Weapons is getting a movie. That character became a meme, a Halloween costume, and basically the face of the entire movie. A prequel called Gladys is officially in development because Hollywood saw those red wigs and went, yeah, there's money there.

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2: Some gives us a process for determining how much you are owed when you've been injured.
3: The legal dispute that happens between insurance companies and Habas Law goes like this.
2: The insurance company says, you cannot prove that we should have to pay them any more money.
3: And Habas Law says, yes, we can. And then we prove it.
2: The insurance company says, the amount you've calculated is way too high. You cannot prove that we owe them that much money.
3: Habas Law says, yes, we can. And then we prove it.
2: The insurance company says, we're willing to settle if you'll just round that number down a tiny bit.
3: Habas Law says, we would definitely do that if this was our money, but this is our client's money, so no.
2: The insurance company says, you're bluffing. 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
3: Habas Law says, yes, there is, and it's this one.
2: And then we invite them to go to the courthouse with us so they can watch us file the lawsuit.
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What's going on? It's Mason. And remember when streaming was supposed to save us money compared to cable? 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Streaming prices are now rising faster than cable and faster than inflation. One money-saving tip is to cycle your subscription. So you keep Netflix for a month, you cancel it. 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
2: When I make shrimp scampi, I just put a whole stick of butter and just let that go. That's a base. 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
0: Kids, do you like Primus?
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0: Wanna copy me and do exactly like I did? 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

It's Alice 97.3. My name is Mason, and Andrew Garfield's got a new movie out. He's playing a laborer named Plowman in a drama based on England's 1381 Peasants' Revolt. It's called The Uprising, and he says he hopes billionaires watching it feel scared. And I love the mental image of a billionaire sitting in a private screening room going, wait a minute, is this about me? For just

It's Alice, 97.3, and this is interesting. NASCAR is giving fans a chance to win money by guessing how many times drivers swear during a race. Finally, gambling for people whose special skill is knowing exactly when a grown man is about to yell the F word. I think I could really kill it, you know?

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My name is Mason, and San Francisco traffic now has so many Waymos that apparently they need different outfits. The newest one is called the Ojai. It's bigger, baby blue, more room inside, and I just want to know when they start giving them personalities, because I absolutely have preferences about which robot

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Your next shot at winning tickets to see him, that would be coming up here at 5:05 with Jane on Where Else, Alice 97.3. What's going on? It's Mason and Northwest's first solo concert. Kanye and Kim Kardashian both showed up for in Chicago, but reportedly kept their distance from each other, which may actually be the ideal divorce parent arrangement. We're both here, we both love you, and we do not need to sit together.

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It's Alice 97.3, and the Creative Arts Emmys were this weekend, and winners included Bad Bunny, Rob Reiner, and South Park. That may be the most random trio of names I've ever put in one sentence. I could

It's Alice 97.3. My name is Mason, and this is your excuse to be dramatic in public instead of alone in your bedroom. Somber. SAP Center, October 7th. Yes, we do have tickets, and you've got three chances a day to win them. 9:05, 12:05, and your next one's coming up here at 5:05 with Jane.

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1: 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It's crazy. Like, when you go 20 years ago, it was 2006. Like, I already had a bunch of kids. And...
2: Right. I just really can't believe it's past. It's gone this fast.
0: Wake up. 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

It's Alice 97.3, and housing is so expensive in the Bay Area that when I saw the words free housing, I immediately assumed there had to be a catch. And there is, but it's kind of an amazing one. Point Reyes is looking for a volunteer lighthouse keeper from November through February. You work about 30 hours a week, and they provide you with a nearby apartment. So yes, free housing is real. You just have to become a lighthouse keeper. I feel like I could do that. I mean, I'd do anything for a free apartment.

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starting with Golden on Alice 97.3, and I'm Jane, and the post that I saw today that made the most sense to me is the one that said, having to fit 5 days of work into a 4-day week with my brain working at half capacity. It's too real. But I'm right here with you.

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It's Alice 97.3, and I'm Jane. And no less than three times this morning, I heard on the news, hey, they're doing a controlled burn on Angel Island today. So if you see it, don't get concerned. Controlled burn on Angel Island today. Don't worry about it. I'm like, oh, that's so smart of him to let us know that. Thank you so much for letting us know. Then I'm driving into the city, and I'm like, oh my God, what's that fire? Whew. Moving a little slow. It's terrible.

It's Tame Impala and Jenny on Alice 97.3. Oh my God, you know the lawyer, Anne Fong. Something wrong, call Anne Fong. She is looking for a new official jingle and she wants you to write it. She is asking the public for a jingle. I put all the how-tos on submitting yours on the Alice Instagram and there is a $10,000 prize. And if you win the $10,000 prize for writing Anne Fong's new jingle, I just want you to remember where you heard about it.

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Gaga on Alice 97.3. Have you seen the trailer for the new Elizabeth Holmes documentary that just dropped? Dude, it got like 25 million views pretty much immediately. How is it possible that I want to see the movie but also unsee the trailer? What is happening?

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0: 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They were the first ones to believe. So thanks, guys. 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

It's Paul Russell on LS97.3, and I'm Jane, and I just saw that Anne Fong, you know, something wrong, call Anne Fong, she is asking the public for a new jingle, and there is a $10,000 prize if she picks your jingle. So I put the Anne Fong contest on the Alice973 Instagram, and if you win the $10,000 prize, I would like you to remember where you heard about that contest. Just saying.

Okay. It's Ella Langley, Choosing Texas on Alice 97.3. I feel like I'm calling like a sports game when I talk about that song and the Billboard Hot 100, because now she is past Shaboozy and Lil Nas X. She is now at 21 weeks as the longest running non-holiday number one. So when I say non-holiday, that refers to Mariah Carey, All I Want for Christmas. She's already passed everything else that wasn't holiday, but Mariah Carey, All I Want for Christmas has 22 weeks at number one. If Ella Langley is number one next week, she will tie Mariah. And if, oh my God, she's number one the week after that, she will have passed Mariah.

So he's going to be at the SAP Center on October 7th, which you wouldn't know it right now because it's like 1,000 degrees this week. But October 7th is in 29 days. That's good news, as is the fact that I will have a code word that could get you to the somber show coming at 5:05. Put an alarm in your phone.

0: It's Alice 97.3, so close to your somber code word. He's going to be at the SAP Center on October 7th. We have established that it's 29 days away, even though it is 100,000 degrees right now. But your somber code word is coming at 5.05.
1: They say the holy water's watered down, and this town's lost its faith. Our colors will fade eventually, so if our time is running out, day after day, we'll make the mundane a masterpiece. Oh my, my, oh my, my love, I take one look at you, you're taking me out.